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1: I wasn't ready for that one.
2: All right, man, it's a new day. It's a new show. We're here, baby. Chino Cochino, Nicasio, yep. Our producer, Matt, and Serena is going to kick things off today with a hot take. She feels that people that, quote unquote, protect their peace are really just using that as an excuse to avoid conflict.
3: I do.
2: Interesting. 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

0: So we're talking to Serena today about protecting, not necessarily her peace, but the term protecting your peace. I need to protect my peace. You feel that a lot of people are using it as a way to avoid conflict?
1: Yes, because I just see it everywhere. Like, as soon as, like, I get online or just, like, in conversations with people, it's always about, like, oh, yeah, like, protecting my peace. I'm cutting this person off or cutting that person off. And I don't necessarily ever hear people say, like, I'm having this conversation and then I'm deciding when to leave, like, you know, the situation. I think a lot of people are kind of stunting their growth because no one's having conversations anymore. And everyone's just avoiding being uncomfortable or having these uncomfortable conversations.
0: Since we control our algorithm and timeline now, why do you think that's all you're seeing?
1: Probably because I read it one time.
2: That's all it takes.
3: What are you searching?
0: Nicasio, what do you think, man?
4: I think it's BS when it comes to your partner. Because it's like, if my partner told me, like, hey, listen, I need to protect my peace, so I need to go do this. I'm like, your peace is my peace.
2: I feel like I do this with my parents. Like, my dad will send some crazy text. My wife will be like, oh, you got to respond to your dad. And I'll just be like, I love this protect your peace stuff. I'm like, nah, protecting my peace. He can just figure it out. Like, I do this all the time.
4: That's crazy.
0: Have you and your dad ever, I feel like,
2: what?
0: Bro, I truly think,
2: you get along.
0: Bro, I think you need therapy for your dad. I don't know what happened to you or what, but you seem very, like, triggered with dad stuff.
2: I'll just tell you, my dad was a wonderful father growing up. He just got weird, like, in his older age, and he just does some things that just drive me insane.
0: Did he ever go to that island?
2: What's that? He's not an island boy.
0: Let's talk to Marissa and see what she thinks about protecting your peace. Next. 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
0: We see it everywhere when you log online. People are like, oh, I got to protect my peace. I got to protect my peace. Oh, this happened. Mm-hmm. I got to protect my peace. Serena thinks that a lot of people are using this as a way to avoid conflict, right? They're mm-hmm. deflecting.
3: Yep.
0: Let's talk to Marissa. Do you think that's a thing?
4: Yeah, I guess it's a thing, but if anybody ever told me that they needed to protect their peace while we were like mid-argument, I would definitely tell them, well, you protecting your peace means I no longer have peace, so therefore that conversation is void because your peace means I don't have peace.
0: Serena, so what are your thoughts? Because you said before that you'll shut down to protect your peace to basically not fight with your partner because you don't want to say mean things.
5: That's to protect his peace.
3: Oh,
5: but
3: damn.
5: Eventually, I have those conversations. It's just in that moment, I know that I am not capable of having that conversation without like saying hurtful things. So I need to calm down and then have a conversation.
0: Isn't that like personal growth though? Like something you have to work on?
5: Yeah, absolutely. But like, I don't think I'm not avoiding hard conversations though, because that's still coming around. Like, I'm still having those hard conversations.
0: Do you think that is avoiding though by her putting a pause on it?
4: I mean, if you were to say, "Oh, I'm protecting my peace, therefore I'm not going to have this conversation," yes. But if you're saying, "I need a moment to cool down because I'm not going to say something that's nice," and then we'll continue this discussion, then that makes more sense.
0: How long is the moment though? Like, what's an acceptable time to take your moment?
4: I guess it depends on what brings you peace. Is it going and going on a run? Then I guess however long it takes you to exercise, is it going and going in your room and having a snack and watching, you know, Real Housewives or something? Then I guess it's just a matter of a couple hours.
0: Okay, so a couple of hours. Serena, how long do you take?
5: At least I need the night, like the whole night to calm down.
3: Overnight?
5: Yeah.
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0: 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I want to talk to you about it next.
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7: And traffic right now, still seeing some slowdowns westbound on I-40 between about 2nd Street and Coors. Both directions of I-25 in the construction zone, you got some slow-moving traffic. Also dealing with a little bit of a slowdown, Alameda westbound near Coors. Also, you've got crash cleanup continuing southbound 98th Street at I-40. You're going to want to get all the way over to the left to get around that.
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16: I used to think about immature things. You know, like, do you love me? Do you want me? Are you gonna call me like you said you would? Is this really your real phone number?

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Thorough as f- don't need your chest. Psychic as f- can reach your chest. Zodiac sign, it must be a Gemini moon, cause we about to go half. Mistakenly, nobody been in a bag, but how many bodies done been in?

0: The Motorola Razr was one of the biggest flip phones ever. Like, people love that thing.
1: Ooh, I had that.
0: And the guy, I guess, or one of the co-creators has just launched a new phone. It looks really dope. It's a $299 flip phone, and it's for people that are tired of doom scrolling.
2: Oh.
0: It's trying to get you off of social, basically. So there's no browser, there's no feeds, and there's no touchscreen. It runs 5G. It has the physical keypad, so it's like the old school, what's it called, T9 or whatever?
2: Yeah.
0: Which is actually kind of cool. There's a 2.8-inch display on the inside.
3: Ooh, that's good size.
0: Notification light that'll show you when the alerts are closed. It runs Light OS, so you can get calls, texts, calendar, maps. You can stream music. 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
2: Huh.
0: There's basic tools on it, but it's basically just no social media. You can order it now, and it ships in April of next year.
3: I'm all for this. I would do it.
0: I just like the idea of flipping the phone. Like, I used to like when you're mad at somebody. You're like, fine, it is what it is.
2: Click. And they would hear the click.
0: This says, what smartphones do to the adolescent brain. The average smartphone delivers a dopamine hit every 90 seconds. During adolescence, the brain's reward circuit. Jesus, can't say that word. It's still forming. Calibrating to expect constant stimulation. Attention drops. Tasks requiring 20 plus minutes of focus become genuinely uncomfortable. Boredom intolerance. Stillness feels like a problem that you have to solve. Absence anxiety. The nervous system registers a missing phone as a missing vital input.
3: Jesus.
0: It's literally a drug.
4: It is. And I'm just like right now, I'm trying to, well, I've been limiting the screen time with my son, but now like I'm like going backwards. I'm like, I don't want you watching YouTube at all. Even YouTube Kids.
2: Oh, he watches YouTube?
4: YouTube Kids.
0: You also don't want to take everything away from your kid. Like, you're taking away YouTube Kids, and then you don't want him to go stay over at anyone's house. He's going to just end up being this little hobbit, like, in your house, just stuck.
3: Yeah, you got to protect your kid.
4: He goes to school, and he plays sports, so it's like he sees other people.
0: That's hope. 20 years later, Exhibit still has the same cat from Pimp My Ride. Do you remember that?
3: Wow.
0: Back in the day, 27 years ago?
2: Still lasting.
0: But this could give you hope for your cat that you have, Matt.
3: Yes.
0: They're living long. We'll talk all about it next. Casino Radio. Yeah.

0: It's crazy to think that Pimp My Ride was like 20 years ago on MTV.
1: Crazy.
0: Like, some people don't even know what it is at this point. Some people don't know who Exhibit is. That's crazy.
2: That's true.
0: Rapper and host Exhibit, 20 years later, he revealed that he still has the same cat. He posted it on his X account.
3: Wow.
0: I hate saying X. I have to say Twitter. Sorry,
3: Twitter.
0: Guys. Sorry,
3: fine. Yeah, yeah.
0: But that's so wild, bro. I mean, I know cats live a long time, but 20 years?
3: My cat, before the cat I have now, she was somewhere between 19 and 23 years old. She was a rescue, so we don't know exactly. Dang. But they can live a long time, depending on the breed.
1: I feel like Exhibit, he has money, so I feel like his cats are always going to be there because he has the money to, like,
4: keep him
1: invest
4: alive.
1: Into good food, like, good medicine. I feel like, Matt, you don't...
3: ours are indoor cats. We buy them. Our cat food's like $60 a bag. We have to get it every month.
4: Matt even takes his cats on walks, though. I feel like Matt's a great cat dad.
0: He's better cat dad than a kid dad. That's crazy. Dude, coming up next on Tino Cochino Radio, research explains why women who read regularly are built different. Serena, ooh, for sure threw this one in here.
4: And it's according to research.
0: She's like, guys, let's do this one. It's a great story. Ooh, I actually bought a book over the weekend, too.
4: Ooh,
0: really? We'll talk about it next.
1: Hop on pop.
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0: Serena has become a very big reader over the past couple of years.
1: Past year.
0: When we first met you, you weren't reading books like that.
2: Yeah.
1: I read in high school and then a little after I graduated, but I mean, I probably haven't read a book since I was like 21. Mm.
0: And so over this past year, she's just been going ham. Book after book after book.
2: Getting old.
3: Yeah, Ring of Fire. What is it you read?
2: Oh, Johnny Cash? Johnny Cash?
1: No. Fourth Wing?
3: Yeah, that one.
0: So there's this Instagram post that has to be real because it's on Instagram. And it says women who read regularly are built differently. And there's research that explains why. Reading does more than fill your bookshelf. It expands the way you understand people, ideas, and yourself. Every story introduces you to new perspectives, challenges your assumptions, and strengthens the habit of thinking beyond the obvious. A woman who reads invests in something no one can take away: her mind. The knowledge, empathy, and confidence she builds through learning shape the way she navigates every part of her life. So keep turning the pages, girly. Every chapter is quietly building the woman you're becoming.
2: This is Cap.
0: Does that describe you, Serena? More.
1: Yes, but it's also just saying that it's because it shows, or like it helps people have empathy because like you're reading different like scenarios in books. It like helps reduce stress. And then even just reading fiction, it like activates different parts of your brain. So I mean, reading is good for everyone, but I just think more women read than men.
2: I also feel like it comes down to what you read too, because I feel like if you're reading about, you know, like dragons and stuff like that, that's not real.
0: Now, you're calling out Serena because she reads a lot of fantasy books.
2: It's fantasy books, but they're like sex fantasies. And so it's just like...
1: I feel like you're focused on that because it's a very small... It's a very small part of the book. And that's not everything I read. The last, like, I don't know, probably five books have not been that.
2: You showed me a scene.
1: I did not show you. You just happened to be nosy.
2: Oh, yeah. And it said like, oh, I can't wait. I'm you through my eyes right now. And this is like, oh my
3: God.
2: Wait,
3: she showed you a book and you read a passage?
1: Well, no, how long did it take?
0: Oh, that's a lie.
3: I know.
2: She read it to me.
1: No, he heard the audio because it popped up on my phone.
3: That makes sense now.
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2: All right, traffic right now. Be sure to watch your speed. I-25 in both directions near the construction zone. Headed west on I-40 as you approach Coors. You're going to see a little bit of a slowdown. The Sale Alameda.
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9: There are lots of things you can measure to get an idea of how healthy you are at any given moment. Temperature, heart rate, blood pressure, just to name a few. But how about how healthy you will be and how long you're likely to live? According to a new study out of the University at Buffalo, two simple strength tests are pretty accurate at predicting longevity in older women. One is hand grip strength, and the other is how quickly people can stand up from a seated position without using their arms. By the way, I remember interviewing former President Jimmy Carter when he was quite old and being really impressed how he just popped out of the chair without using his arms. Not a lot of older people can actually do that. But I think the message here is that maintaining strength as you age is going to help you perform everyday activities, but also help you avoid injury and stay independent. I'm Dr. Sanjay Gupta, helping you live a better life.
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0: All right, Listen to Therapy is us trying to help you with something that you might have going on in your life. And today, Luis thinks that it is crazy to charge his son rent because he's about to move back home. Now, here's the thing. His son is an adult man. Like, that's what you do. You pay rent. You pay mortgage. But there's a catch. He's going through a divorce. It's a whole thing. We'll read the DM that Luis sent, kind of paint the picture for you. Listen to Therapy next. Tino Cochino Radio. Hang out.
1: 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Yeah.

0: Oh, maybe.
1: And she feels
0: maybe.
1: Some type of way. Because, yeah, like, divorce is expensive, and it takes a lot out of you. And so if he's moving back in as an adult, clearly he's having financial trouble. Why else would he move back in? I agree with Luis. I don't think you should be charging.
2: Oh, wow.
3: I wouldn't be charging my son, especially if I knew everything that was happening. And the reason why you're moving back in is because like, you need the help. Like, no, I'm going to help you as your mother.
0: But mommy and daddy are never always going to be there.
1: Yes, like, they'll never always be there.
3: That's true. But while I'm here, I'm going to help my child.
0: True. But I just feel like, cool, you're going through a divorce, whatever. That was your choice. You're the one that got married. So, and the thing is, like, I feel like if the parents are not there, who are you going to lean on? I feel like you kind of got to stick this out. You got to, you know, work this out yourself because you're an adult now. So if you're an adult to get married, you can be an adult to get your own money to get your own house.
4: Shots fired! Shots fired!
1: Matt, thoughts? Everybody needs somebody to lean on. Yes. Isn't that a song?
0: But imagine going through life and not having to need anyone. Like, that's magical.
1: Yeah, well, you
3: everyone
1: haven't experienced
3: needs
1: that.
3: Someone.
1: Everybody needs somebody.
3: Yeah.
0: I don't need anyone.
1: Oh.
0: Except for Tino.
1: Okay, we're going to talk to Aida. Oh, is it Aida? A-I-D-A?
5: Yep.
0: Jesus.
1: Okay. We'll see what she thinks about the situation next.
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0: Yeah. Our Tino Cochino Radio listener, Luis, reached out. I guess him and his wife are having a little disagreeance because their adult son is about to move back home because he's hit some hard times. He's going through a divorce. Things are really tough. And Luis is like, look, it's all good. Come back home. We got you. And Luis's wife is like, look, you can come home, but you're also an adult. You need to pay rent.
1: Dang.
0: And I don't know. I mean, he's just... They can't get on the same page with this. So do you just tell your son not to come? Or, like, what's the move? Ada, thoughts?
4: Yeah, I think the dad is right. He should stand on business. Your kid is your kid. They're going through a rough time with the divorce and everything. You know, help him out. You don't need to charge rent right now. And when he's back on his feet, like, you know, you at the end of the day, you help your kid out. And that's why you have kids, I think, right?
0: I tell everybody that I come across, like, going through divorce will break you mentally, physically, financially, oh, financially. If he's going through it, like, yo, and you can be there for him, be there for him.
1: I would be appalled if this was my situation and my husband's like, oh, we're charging our son rent. I'd be like, excuse me, sir, we are not.
0: He's like, wow, you call me sir for the first time? celebrity gossip. We call it tea time. All that cheese. Yes, we're going to spill it next. What are we actually talking about today?
1: I feel like we've heard for years about this paternity test that Jay-Z, you know, has been going through.
0: Oh, yeah, yeah, yeah.
1: Well, now I guess Jay-Z is owed some money and this person's trying to file for bankruptcy and he's like, no.
0: Oh, the one that accused him? The kid?
1: The grandmother.
5: Oh, my God.
1: It's messy. We'll get into it.
0: All right, we'll talk.
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2: A better life with Dr. Sanjay Gupta.
3: There are lots of things you can measure to get an idea of how healthy you are at any given moment. Temperature, heart rate, blood pressure, just to name a few. But how about how healthy you will be and how long you're likely to live? According to a new study out of the University at Buffalo, two simple strength tests are pretty accurate at predicting longevity in older women. One is hand grip strength, and the other is how quickly people can stand up from a seated position without using their arms. By the way, I remember interviewing former President Jimmy Carter when he was quite old and being really impressed how he just popped out of the chair without using his arms. Not a lot of older people can actually do that. But I think the message here is that maintaining strength as you age is going to help you perform everyday activities, but also help you avoid injury and stay independent. I'm Dr. Sanjay Gupta, helping you live a better life.
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0: you come in or what?
1: Celebrity gossip, baby. Yeah. We love it. You love it. That's why TMZ exists. Mm-hmm. This is our version. It's called Tea Time. It's Tino Cochino Radio. Serena, what's going on with Jay-Z and his quote-unquote son?
2: So this paternity case has been going on for more than a decade. And a court did, say the grandmother of the alleged son had to pay $119,000 for Jay-Z's attorney fees. But she's trying to file for bankruptcy, which would, clear everything. And Jay-Z's like, no. Like, I want my money because obviously this has been a headache and it's been years of harassment and all these things. But I guess the thing that gets me is that he never took a paternity test, which I'm like, wouldn't this just
3: clear your name?
2: Yeah, this would just clear everything up. Like, boom, here's a paternity test. Like, let's just move on.
4: Interesting. Can't take a 23andMe and it would just show who your parents are?
2: No, right? Because I think he has to be in the system. Like, Jay-Z would have to be in the system.
4: You don't think Jay-Z in the system?
1: Oh, wow. What's that mean? What does that mean?
4: No, I don't mean like that.
1: Hard knock life for us.
4: I mean, I'm sure he's done a blood test before or something, you know?
3: Jesus, man.
1: You guys hear that? Matt's backpedaling.
4: I'll be back here, guys.
1: Dude, I had a beyond fangirl moment. So we had talked to Brian Littrell, lead singer of the Backstreet Boys, a few months ago, and his son, Bailey, who has a new song out called So Be It, by the way. Summer vibes. It's so dope. We had talked on Zoom. And it was a good conversation. I was like, bro, we got to do this in person. We did. Ooh. I hung out with Brian of the Backstreet Boys. I used to try and curl my hair like him as a boy.
4: You got
1: to
4: bring that back.
1: We had such a dope conversation. I want to share it with you, man. Brian and Bailey Littrell next on Tino Cochino Radio.
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0: Right. It's Tino Gochino Radio. Dude, yeah. I just had a phenomenal experience, man. I hung out with Brian Littrow of the Backstreet Boys. Nice. But I want to be very clear. The focal point of the conversation was Brian's son, Bailey, who has a new song out that is super dope. I mean, this kid's been working, man. He's did American Idol. He's gone from country to pop.
1: Crazy.
0: This is his current song. It's called So Be.

0: It's a summer vibe, dude. I love it. Mm-hmm. Shout out to Bailey Lishrow, man. Mm-hmm. So I sat down with Brian and Bailey, and we chopped it up. And Bailey is 25 years old. I hit him with what I thought was an interesting question. What is something that your generation has normalized that you're actually not a fan of?
1: I would have to say it's like our vocabulary, like how we have all of our slang words. A lot of stuff is like recycled from, you know, like, you coming over tonight? All right, yeah, bet. I'll be there. And you were like, yeah, we were saying bet 1992. Like, so everything's recycled.
2: I have bet tattooed right here.
1: Bet. Oh, my God.
2: Bet.
1: But now.
2: Before it was cool, though.
1: But see, I'm fine with that because I just now started saying it, even though it started coming around again in like 21, 22, yeah, around that time. I can't stand it when like people are like, that's fire. It's fire, bro.
2: Oh, I say
1: it's
2: that all fire, the time.
1: Bro. And I'm like.
2: I say it all the time.
1: I was like, what?
3: I say it too. That's fine.
1: And then when you see, this is what I told, you were talking about your audience expanding with Paw Patrol and the song, right? And you've got little kids coming up to you like, oh my God, I love you. Yeah. They're probably going, that song's fire, bro. That song's straight fire. So I'm very irrelevant in the friend group.
2: Do you clock it?
1: No, and I say nothing. Like, yeah. Everyone's like, you know, they say something in my friend's group chat, and I'm like, can someone just get to the point and tell me, are we hanging out tonight or are we not?
2: What are we doing?
3: Are you coming over or not?
2: No, you don't talk cool enough.
1: Yeah.
2: Damn it,
1: come
2: Bailey.
1: On, dude. Yeah.
0: So for Brian, I was able to ask a question that I've wanted to ask for my entire life. On the song All I Have to Give, years ago, there is a high note that gets hit at the very end of the song. Mm-hmm. This is how much of a fan I am. I'm paying attention to the background vocals. There's a high note that's hit on this song that I, for my entire life, have thought, that's got to be Mariah Carey. No one could sing that high. And I've looked it up, and there's no record of it online anywhere. So I asked him, was Mariah Carey on your song back in the 90s? And I got the answer. Oh, okay. And I'll share it with you next.
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0: All right, man. Tino Cochino Radio, ladies and gentlemen. We have Brian Littrell of the Backstreet Boys and his son, Bailey Littrell, on the program. We had chopped it up about so many different things, and I jumped on my Instagram at Tino Cochino, and I told a bunch of fans, like, yo, if you got questions, I'll ask them, don't care how random it is. So the first one, very random, but I feel like it's been an argument for years by everybody. Does pineapple belong on pizza? We'll start with Brian. We'll go to Bailey. What are your thoughts?
3: Yeah. I mean, why not?
4: Brian's going with yes.
3: So be it.
4: So be it. Oh, that's how you know he's a pro. Tie it together.
5: Listen, I can't speak for the Sicilians, the Italians. I'm Irish, so I think that the pineapple does belong on pizza.
4: There you go. There you go.
5: Yeah.
4: All right. Texting or calling? What do you prefer?
3: Texting.
4: 1,000%.
3: Texting.
5: Calling.
4: Really?
5: Yes.
4: That's very old school of you.
5: I love it.
4: Yeah. What about it?
5: I love
4: there's so much work.
5: It's that I want to know directly how someone feels without having to decipher it, right?
4: Okay, that makes sense.
5: Right? And sit there, so I'm like, okay.
3: You're so smart, Bailey. Why are you so smart?
4: That does make sense, because you could send a text and mean it in an entirely different way from how they take it.
5: Exactly.
4: What is a Backstreet Boys song that you wish was yours?
5: Okay, so In a World Like This album, 2013, AJ had a song called Try.
3: Yeah.
6: Try, baby, try.
5: Yes.
3: That was a great song.
5: Oh, I love that song.
6: I know you're hurting now. We can work it out.
3: Yeah.
6: Try.
5: Oh, I love that song.
3: It would be I Want It That Way. Like, I wrote Larger Than Life, and I wrote I'll Be the One. I wish I'd written I Want It That Way. That would have been real nice.
4: How old were you when I Want It That Way came out?
3: Say 99. I was 24. Yeah.
4: I mean, 1 year older than him.
3: Yeah. That's crazy.
0: And being that this was my first time face-to-face with Brian from the Backstreet Boys, I had to hit him with a Backstreet question, obviously. Mm-hmm. I've wondered about this forever just because I've been a fan since I was a kid. I grew up on it.
7: Yeah. Mm-hmm.
0: On the song All I Have to Give, there's this high note that gets hit at the very end. And I was like, the only person that can hit that at that time had to be Mariah Carey. So I asked him, was Mariah Carey on All I Have to Give?
3: I'm trying to think of the notes you're talking about.
4: Hold on.
3: Because this is a very...
4: Talk amongst song. Yourselves.
3: Hold on. That's me right there. I sound like that guy on the record.
4: Oh, right there, right there.
3: That's Howie.
4: That's Howie?
3: That's Howie. Yeah. But you didn't see him go like this.
4: Right here. That's Howie?
3: It's Howie.
5: I had no idea that was Howie.
4: My entire 39 years of living, I thought that was Mariah Carey, bro. Howie could go that high?
3: You know what? It does sound like Mariah Carey. Yeah. But Howie was a lot younger back then.
4: That's
3: when we did
4: wild.
3: That song. Yeah. You know what? I don't think he hits that at Sphere every night. So, so I'm going to have to call him out on that.
0: Dude, the entire conversation was so dope. You can stream it now via my Is Anyone Listening podcast. Mm-hmm. We talk about everything. Mm-hmm. They sing together. It's really dope. So just wherever you stream your favorite podcast, search for Tino Cochino, Is Anyone Listening. Mm-hmm. And make sure you stream Bailey's song. All right? It's called So Be It. Bailey Littrell, So Be It. And go check out Brian and the fellas at the Sphere.
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0: mid-30s is approaching our very own Nicasio.
1: Yeah.
0: He's about to be 35 in a couple weeks. He's planning his birthday party.
2: Mm-hmm.
0: He plans to not invite his girlfriend, his baby mom, Amber. Oh,
1: yeah.
0: They've been together 15 plus years. He refuses to invite her. I didn't get an invite either. That's crazy.
1: Wait.
0: It's a whole trip and everything.
1: It is. Yeah, but it's a golf trip. We take this every year, and then, you know, I just go out there and have a good time with my friends. And in the process of that, you know, my friends are calling me, you know, they're hashing out all the details and everything, and I'm talking to them, and she's there. And sometimes I don't like to be there in front of her because of this reason. Like, I like to go outside and talk and then come back inside.
0: Yeah, that's not suspicious.
2: Right?
1: And she was just like, yo, like, are you going to invite us? And I was like, why? And then she was like, well, I don't know, maybe because we're your family. And so she wanted me to invite my son and her. I was like, I'm not doing that because if I go, I have to pay attention to you guys.
0: You don't even let your son celebrate you?
1: No, not, I mean, not in this setting, no. I'm just like, because it takes me away from my friends and now I have to entertain you. I'm the type of guy to where I don't like to entertain different people in the same place.
2: That's how many days away from them are you?
1: Like a good weekend. But the thing is,
3: how good is the weekend?
1: I mean, it's very good. But it's like, take this time take this time for yourself. You know, if you need some money, let me know. Like, you know, go get pampered up. Leave my son with your mom or my mom. And you know what I mean? Like, just make a whole thing out of it. Instead, you want to tag along.
2: I mean, you could have invited her.
0: Serena, you're saying this because you have invited your husband to your birthday shenanigans.
2: I did invite him,
0: but
2: yes.
0: Even though the shenanigans don't involve him, you're also doing a friend's weekend.
1: At least I'm real about it.
2: A day. So I feel like the night before I'm going to hang out with my husband.
1: And then my friends have girlfriends. They're not bringing them. So, like, I respect that.
3: Yeah, but why can't you just bring your girl? She stays at the hotel. You guys golf, whatever. Then you come home to your girl. Isn't that ideal? You'd rather come home to another friend of yours.
1: So now, and they're in the hotel room, right? And so it's just like, okay, cool.

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0: Yeah. Okay, it's Tino Cochino Radio. It is real talk where we keep it real. We talk about our life and we let you weigh in. Because sometimes, you know, when you're living it, you don't really see it. You got blinders on.
3: Yeah.
0: Nicasio wants to celebrate his birthday with all of his friends on a golf trip, and his girlfriend and his four-year-old son not invited. His girlfriend feels some type of way about it. But is she overreacting? Sandra, I mean, what do you think?
4: In my opinion, I agree with his girlfriend. It should be like him involving his girl as well. That's just my opinion. If it was me in her shoes, I would also be really pissed off.
3: Oh my God. Why though?
4: I agree with her.
3: My thing is it's my birthday. Let me have some time with my guy friends. Not like that, but you know what I mean.
5: Yeah, boy.
3: But I'm saying, like I just feel like they're not bringing their partners. Why am I going to bring mine?
0: Because it's your day, right?
3: Yeah, but it's but it's a trip.
4: Yeah, definitely. But I mean, if it was me, I would be pissed off too. That's just my opinion.
1: My birthday is the day after Nicasio, and I'm having a girl's day.
3: Oh my God!
1: So, but I didn't.
0: Here's the thing: they're both Leos, and one of the biggest things about Leos is that they're selfish.
1: No, hang on. I did invite my husband. I was like, "Do you want to come?" And then you could bring a friend. He's like, "Nah, it's good. Like, you just to go and enjoy like your girl's day."
0: Can't wait to have a day alone.
1: No, he has the kids.
0: Oh, of course. My God. Of course he will. He's like a single dad.
1: Oh, God.
0: No, this is a Leo thing. Leos, it says it. Look at all love. It says Leos are some of the most selfish people. Everything is their perspective and their way. And they're both doing the selfish birthday party and leaving their partners out.
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0: 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I guarantee you. You told him.
1: No, I asked.
0: He asked for forgiveness.
2: Coming up next.
0: I went to watch the Odyssey movie.
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12: A better life with Dr. Sanjay Gupta.
13: There are lots of things you can measure to get an idea of how healthy you are at any given moment. Temperature, heart rate, blood pressure, just to name a few. But how about how healthy you will be and how long you're likely to live? According to a new study out of the University at Buffalo, two simple strength tests are pretty accurate at predicting longevity in older women. One is hand grip strength, and the other is how quickly people can stand up from a seated position without using their arms. By the way, I remember interviewing former President Jimmy Carter when he was quite old and being really impressed how he just popped out of the chair without using his arms. Not a lot of older people can actually do that. But I think the message here is that maintaining strength as you age is going to help you perform everyday activities, but also help you avoid injury and stay independent. I'm Dr. Sanjay Gupta, helping you live a better life.
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0: greatest movie in the world is The Odyssey from Christopher Nolan. I mean, it is star-studded. Matt Damon, Anne Hathaway. What's Spider-Man's name?
1: Tom Holland.
0: Yeah, that's Peter Parker. Zendaya's in it. Yeah.
2: I mean, Spider-Man's in it?
0: Yeah.
3: The real Toby is Spider-Man.
0: Whatever. I agree. The focus is this movie. Everyone's talking about it. It's breaking records. I thought it was great. It's an almost three-hour long movie, but I didn't feel that at all.
1: Neither did I.
0: It feels about 2 hours.
1: I thought it was great. My husband did fall asleep, and I had to wake him up a couple times.
0: Wow, really?
1: Yeah, he said that it was too slow for him. It could have been 2 hours.
0: Oh. What's so funny is I don't think it's slow at all. I feel like it moves fast. The edit was actually so fast. See, I'm a nerdy because I edit videos.
2: Yeah.
0: And so I'm judging the edit, but as I'm watching it, I'm like, yo, they're really keeping it moving quick. I thought it was good. I don't feel like anything dragged.
2: Did you have to pee in the middle of it?
0: No.
2: I hate peeing in the middle.
0: There's a ton
2: of
0: action.
1: I actually found a list and I saved it just in case, but it's like the best times to go to the restroom during the movie. So I can send it to you, Matt.
2: Oh, please do.
0: I think it's a great movie, man. I think it was really good. The acting is awesome. I almost didn't want to see it because there's a sad part about a dog.
1: Mm-hmm.
0: And I was such a dog lover, man.
2: Did you cry during the dog part?
0: No, I was okay. I felt it inside.
2: Yeah.
0: But I was okay. John Leguizamo's in it? I didn't know that.
2: Oh, is he? Mm-hmm.
0: Yeah, he has a big role. Yeah, and he kills it. He does great. Wow. He might win an award. I mean,
1: Travis Scott's in it?
3: I was going to say.
0: Yeah.
3: What's the big deal with this movie? Because I had two people mention it. I was like, oh, man, I got to go see this movie. Like, they were scheduling it already. And I mean,
0: the story's been out forever. It's based on, like, Greek mythology and, like, a book and stuff, right?
2: It's been out since the 8th century.
3: Yeah, so I'm like, what's the big deal?
1: There was one person, though, that told me that they did not like it because they changed the ending. It's like, this is a 3,000-year-old story, and they changed it. I was like, I don't really like that.
0: I'm a nerd. I don't know. I thought it was good. I would love to know what you thought about it. Shoot me a DM at Tino Cochino on Instagram and let me know your thoughts. Coming up next, we're talking about moving in together, baby. Apparently, this ends most relationships. And this is all according to a new study.
1: Dang.
0: So we'll break it down for you next.
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5: Yeah.

0: If you're thinking about moving in with your partner, you might just want to think a little harder about it. You know, moving in together nearly ends most relationships, and this is all according to a new survey. And couples therapist Mary McLaughlin, she spoke out and she said that the shift often comes down to noticing things about a partner that simply weren't visible while living apart, like habits, communication styles, or ways of handling stress that suddenly become impossible to ignore once you start sharing the same space. Obviously, you're not going to know all this stuff at first, but the whole point is to live together. That way you understand if this is the future that you want.
1: Yes, I think. Absolutely.
0: Imagine not knowing, and then you get married and move in, and you hate everything about living
2: like
0: with
2: the old school way to do it. Yeah,
0: that would suck.
2: That's why you do it Airbnb.
1: I know a couple people who've done it that way. I mean, they're still thriving, but I'm like, that's a scary
0: thriving or surviving.
1: But I'm just saying that is a scary way to go into marriage, though, to not know how the person lives.
2: I moved my ex in after knowing her for 3 months. And that sped up the process so much to our breakup, thank God. Because I would have been with her for years and not known how terrible a person she was. But I found out in 2 or 3 months, boom, got rid of her. And look, I'm happily married with my lovely new wife.
0: Hey, it's Tito.
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0: I almost forgot to bring this up, and I don't know if Nicasio was. I'm sure Matt didn't, because when Matt leaves here, I don't even know what he does. He goes to a cabin in the woods.
4: He just sits on his phone.
0: Serena had made a commitment and a promise to herself to not drink until her birthday, which is still a couple weeks away.
1: Yes.
0: And she drank.
4: Yeah.
0: She drank over the weekend.
1: But there's a reason. I don't think it's a bad, and I don't regret it.
0: We're going to talk about it next.
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0: All right, so a weekish ago, maybe 2 weeks?
3: 2 weeks.
0: Serena said on our show that she was going to give up drinking because she wanted to really just get snatched for her birthday that's coming up and just really focus and dial in. And I was like, yo, that's a great idea. I was like, also, listeners that are listening, they can join along and count the days with you and they can do it and we'll hold each other accountable. I think we had 114 listeners that reached out.
3: Wow.
0: That are all on this journey with Serena.
3: Nice. Wow.
0: But Serena broke it.
1: I did, but they were actually on my side too. They're like, do it.
3: Oh.
0: That was to test you.
1: No.
0: That's the devil.
1: But the thing is, I'm not ashamed or sad about it because me and my husband, we don't have date nights often anymore without the kids. And this past month and a half, it has been tough. Like we mentioned a couple times, but my mother-in-law passed away. And it's been, I mean, there's different things. Like there's been like stress on like our marriage. Like there's just, you know, a lot that
3: the
1: goes
3: dog's
1: on.
3: Been sick, right?
1: Yes. Yeah. So we had a date night. I'm like, and I don't want to like not enjoy this time that we have.
0: You can't enjoy the time without alcohol?
1: We can. No, we can. That's but crazy. Also, like, I do. I want to go have a drink with my husband, and I didn't see anything wrong with it.
3: But as long as you didn't feel pressured into doing it, if you made a decision like, I feel like doing this, I'm going to do it. That's why I'm not a big fan of just giving stuff up cold turkey. Like, I want to do less of this. That way, it leaves the window open for
0: But that's the difference of people that follow through than people that don't follow through. Like no one else. Like, Serena.
1: How many times on the show have you said you're going to quit drinking, and
0: look,
1: you haven't?
0: What you're doing is deflecting, and that's fine.
1: Tino Catino Radio. 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

0: question lined up. Multiple choice answers will follow. We just need you to pick the right one.
1: Which celebrity talks to herself in Spanish every day? Is it A, Emma Watson, B, Jessica Alba, or C, Selena Gomez?
0: We've got Mark on the line and ready to play, so hang out. Let's see if he's smarter than Ocasio or not. 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
2: 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Right here.

0: Are you smarter than Nicasio? It is game time. Let's take it to the phones. I believe Mark is on the line, correct?
1: Yes, sir.
0: All right, dog. Nicasio is going to hit you with this question. Multiple choice answers. Just pick whichever one you think is right. We'll get you hooked up, man. You got this.
1: All right. Let's run it.
2: Which celebrity talks to herself in Spanish every day? Is it A, Emma Watson, B, Jessica Alba, or C, Selena Gomez?
1: We would say Selena Gomez.
2: Nope.
0: Ah, she should. In that movie, she was... I don't know if y'all saw it. She was hella dramatic. She's like, ay, Dios mío. Oh, my God. All right, so what are the options? A is who?
2: Emma Watson. B, Jessica Alba.
1: Ooh, let's go with Watson.
2: It is. Emma Watson.
0: Do we know why she does this?
2: Yeah, she says she does it so that way she can stay fluent.
0: Well, that makes sense, I guess. Gotta practice. Good logic.
3: Coming up next.
0: Sometimes we talk about random things, but like these random things are there are things that'll make you go, what?
4: Yeah.
0: Okay. 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
7: A better life with Dr. Sanjay Gupta.
8: They say consistency is key, but sometimes you just gotta switch it up. A new study out of Harvard School of Public Health found that varying your exercise routine could add years to your life. What exercise someone did didn't matter much. What did matter was that all the exercises together worked all the muscle groups in their body. Now, an added benefit to changing things up is it can help you push through the plateau effect. That's when your body gets so efficient at doing something that you actually stop getting better at it. And we know from previous research that specializing in any one sport at a young age can make someone actually more prone to injury. And as experts we talk to point out, even elite athletes switch up things with their workouts, making sure to target strength, cardio, flexibility, balance, and doing that every single week. I'm Dr. Sanjay Gupta, helping you live a better life.
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0: This list is pretty damn crazy, dude. The wildest things that famous people actually own. Arnold Schwarzenegger bought the first two Hummers that were ever sold to civilians.
1: Wow. Oh, I did.
2: That's cool. Yeah.
0: That's pretty dope. You've probably seen this one. John Travolta can park his private jets right outside of his front door.
1: We knew this.
0: Yep, because he flies them, which is crazy.
1: Oh.
0: Tom Cruise owns the World War II fighter plane that he flew in Top Gun Maverick.
2: That's cool, too.
0: Drake, we already know that Nicasio knows this. Drake has an NBA-sized basketball court at his house.
3: He does. Oh, it's so fresh.
0: Celine Dion has a private water park in her backyard.
2: That's cool.
0: Lazy River. Barbra Streisand has a private shopping mall in the basement.
3: That's funny.
1: That's got to be cap.
0: Michael Jordan's private golf course delivers food to all the players by drone.
2: Hmm. Oh, yeah, I did see that.
0: George Lucas has a private fire department at Skywalker Ranch. This one's crazy, dude, if you're an animal lover. Paris Hilton's dogs live in a two-story mansion with air conditioning. And it's real. I've seen this picture before. It's crazy.
2: I've seen that, too.
1: How many square feet
2: is that?
1: To have
2: money.
0: Tyler Perry, we've seen this, owns a 330-acre movie studio that's built on a former U.S. Army base.
1: Jesus. He has stupid money.
0: Yeah, Nicolas Cage was always into weird stuff, dude. He has a 9-foot pyramid waiting for him in a New Orleans cemetery for when he passes.
3: Wow.
1: People buy their own plots, right? You buy your own burial plots beforehand?
0: Will Smith owns a 22-wheel, two-story motorhome.
2: Is there anything like that you would have in your home if you could afford it? Like something drastic like that?
0: I want an actual like spa, like wellness center. Like I would love to have a staff. Like when I could come in and do the cold plunge, do the sauna, get a full body massage, do the whole thing, like at a section of my house. That would be amazing.
2: That does sound relaxing.
0: What would you do?
2: Ooh, okay. So I think there'd be two things. I think I would have like a reading room with like my bookshelves everywhere, like this big, just like nice, comfy couch and like maybe like little lights that look like stars.
3: You can do that right now.
0: I feel like, you can literally just go. Yeah. Go to Home Depot, get four Mexicans, go do that whole thing right now.
3: Oh, damn.
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0: Celebrity gossip. We call it tea time. All that cheese, yes, man. We're going to spill it next. What are we actually talking about today?
2: I feel like we've heard for years about this paternity test that Jay-Z, you know, has been going through.
0: Oh, yeah, yeah, yeah.
2: Well, now I guess Jay-Z is owed some money, and this person's trying to file for bankruptcy, and he's like, no.
0: Oh, the one that accused him? The kid?
2: The grandmother.
3: Oh, my God.
2: It's messy. We'll get into it.
0: All right, we'll talk all about it. Tea time's next.

0: Celebrity gossip, baby! Yeah. We love it, you love it, that's why TMZ exists. This is our version. It's called Tea Time. It's Tino Cochino Radio. Serena, what's going on with Jay-Z and his quote-unquote son?
1: So this paternity case has been going on for more than a decade, and a court did say the grandmother of the alleged son had to pay $119,000 for Jay-Z's attorney fees, but she's trying to file for bankruptcy, which would clear everything, and Jay-Z's like, no. I want my money, because obviously this has been a headache, and it's been years of harassment and all these things. But I guess the thing that gets me is that he never took a paternity test, which I'm like, wouldn't this just
2: clear your name?
1: Yeah, this would just clear everything up. Boom, here's a paternity test. Let's just move on.
3: Interesting. Can't take a 23andMe and it would just show who your parents are?
1: No, because I think he has to be in the system. Jay-Z would have to be in the system.
3: You don't think Jay-Z in the system?
0: Oh, wow. What's that mean? What does that mean?
4: No, I don't mean like that. I just mean hard knock life for us. I'm sure he's done a blood test before or something, you know?
3: Jesus, man.
0: You guys hear that? Matt's backpedaling quick.
4: I'll be back here, guys.
0: Dude, I had a beyond fangirl moment. So we had talked to Brian Littrell, lead singer of the Backstreet Boys, a few months ago, and his son, Bailey, who has a new song out called So Be It, by the way. Summer vibes. It's so dope. We had talked on Zoom, and it was a good conversation. I was like, bro, we got to do this in person. We did. Ooh. I hung out with Brian of the Backstreet Boys. I used to try and curl my hair like him as a boy.
4: You gotta bring that back.
0: We had such a dope conversation. I want to share it with you, man. Brian and Bailey Littrell next on Tino Cochino Radio.
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0: All right. It's Tino Gochino Radio. Dude, yeah. I just had a phenomenal experience, man. I hung out with Brian Littrow of the Backstreet Boys. Nice. But I want to be very clear. The focal point of the conversation was Brian's son, Bailey, who has a new song out that is super dope. I mean, this kid's been working, man. He did American Idol. He's gone from country to pop.
1: Crazy.
0: This is his current song. It's called So Be It. Good.

0: summer vibe, dude. I love it. Mm-hmm. Shout out to Bailey Lishrow, man. Mm-hmm. So I sat down with Brian and Bailey, and we chopped it up. And Bailey is 25 years old. I hit him with what I thought was an interesting question. What is something that your generation has normalized that you're actually not a fan of?
1: I would have to say it's like our vocabulary, like how we have all of our slang words. A lot of stuff is like recycled from, you know, like, you coming over tonight? All right, yeah, bet, I'll be there. And you were like, yeah, we were saying that in 1992. Like, so everything's recycled.
2: I have bet tattooed right here.
1: You look bet. Oh my God.
2: Bet.
1: But now.
2: Before it was cool though.
1: But see, I'm fine with that because I just now started saying it, even though it started coming around again in like 21, 22, yeah, around that time. I can't stand it when like people are like, that's fire. It's fire, bro.
2: I say
1: it's
2: that all fire, the time.
1: Bro. And I'm like,
2: I say it all the time.
1: I was like, what?
3: I say it too. That's fine.
1: And then when you see, this is what I told, you were talking about your audience expanding with Paw Patrol and the song, right? And you've got little kids coming up to you like, oh my God, I love you. Yeah. They're probably going, that song's fire, bro. That song's straight fire. So I'm very irrelevant in the friend group.
2: Do you clock it?
1: No, and I say nothing. Like, yeah. Everyone's like, you know, they say something in my friend's group chat, and I'm like, can someone just get to the point and tell me, are we hanging out tonight or are we not?
2: What are we doing?
3: Are you coming over or not?
2: No, you don't talk cool enough.
1: Yeah.
2: Damn it,
1: come
2: baby.
1: Come on, dude. Yeah.
0: So for Brian, I was able to ask a question that I've wanted to ask for my entire life. On the song All I Have to Give, years ago, there is a high note that gets hit at the very end of the song. Mm-hmm. This is how much of a fan I am. I'm paying attention to the background vocals. There's a high note that's hit on this song that I, for my entire life, have thought, that's got to be Mariah Carey. No one could sing that high. And I've looked it up, and there's no record of it online anywhere. So I asked him, was Mariah Carey on your song back in the 90s? And I got the answer. Oh, okay. And I'll share it with you next. Tino.

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2: I used to think about immature things. 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Are you gonna call me like you said you would? Is this really your real phone number?

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Thorough as f- don't need your jazz. 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Zodiac sign, it must be a Gemini moon, cause we about to go half. Mistakenly, nobody been in a bag, but how many bodies done been in her bag?

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3: Yeah. All right, man. Chino Chino Radio. Yeah. Ladies and gentlemen, we have Brian Littrell of the Backstreet Boys and his son, Bailey Littrell, on the program. We had chopped it up about so many different things, and I jumped on my Instagram at Chino Cochino, and I told a bunch of fans, like, yo, if you got questions, I'll ask them, don't care how random it is. So the first one, very random, but I feel like it's been an argument for years by everybody. Does pineapple belong on pizza? Gross. We'll start with Brian. We'll go to Bailey. What are your thoughts?
5: Yeah. I mean, why not?
6: Brian's going with yes.
5: So be it.
6: So be it. Oh, that's how you know he's a pro. Tie it together.
7: Listen, I can't speak for the Sicilians, the Italians. I'm Irish, so I think that the pineapple does belong on pizza.
6: There you go. There you go.
7: Yeah.
6: All right. Texting or calling? What do you prefer?
5: Texting.
6: 1,000%.
5: Texting.
7: Calling.
6: Really?
7: Yes.
6: That's very old school of you.
7: I love it.
6: Yeah. What about it?
7: I love, like,
5: about
6: yeah, like you have so much work about.
7: It's that like I want to know directly how someone feels without having to decipher it, right?
6: Okay, that makes sense.
7: Right? And sit there, so I'm like, okay,
5: you're so smart, Bailey. Why are you so smart?
6: That does make sense because you could send a text and mean it in an entirely different way from how they take it.
7: Exactly.
6: What is a Backstreet Boys song that you wish was yours?
7: Okay, so In a World Like This album, 2013, AJ had a song called Try.
5: Yeah.
8: Try, baby, try.
7: Yes.
5: That was a great song.
7: Oh, I love that song. I know you're hurting now. We can work it out.
5: Yeah.
7: Try. Oh, I love that song.
5: For me, it would be I Want It That Way. Like, I wrote Larger Than Life, and I wrote I'll Be the One. I wish I'd written I Want It That Way. That would have been real nice.
6: How old were you when I Want It That Way came out?
5: Say 99. I was 24. Yeah.
6: I mean, 1 year older than him.
5: Yeah, that's crazy.
3: And being that this was my first time face-to-face with Brian from the Backstreet Boys, I had to hit him with a Backstreet question, obviously. Mm-hmm. I've wondered about this forever just because I've been a fan since I was a kid. I grew up on it.
9: Yeah. Mm-hmm.
3: On the song All I Have to Give, there's this high note that gets hit at the very end. And I was like, the only person that can hit that at that time had to be Mariah Carey. So I asked him, was Mariah Carey on All I Have to Give?
5: I'm trying to think of the notes you're talking about.
6: Hold on.
5: Because this is a very...
6: Talk amongst yourselves.
5: Hold on. That's me right there. I sound like that guy on the record.
6: Oh, right there.
5: That's Howie.
6: That's Howie?
5: Yeah. But you didn't see him go like this.
6: That's Howie?
5: It's Howie.
7: I had no idea that was Howie.
6: My entire 39 years of living, I thought that was Mariah Carey, bro. Howie could go that high?
5: You know what? It does sound like Mariah Carey. Yeah. But Howie was a lot younger back then.
6: That's
5: when we did
6: wild.
5: That song. Yeah. You know what? I don't think he hits that at Sphere every night. So I'm going to have to call him out on that.
3: Dude, the entire conversation was so dope. You can stream it now via my Is Anyone Listening podcast. Mm-hmm. We talk about everything. Mm-hmm. They sing together. It's really dope. So just wherever you stream your favorite podcast, search for Chino Cochino Is Anyone Listening. Mm-hmm. And make sure you stream Bailey's song. All right? It's called So Be It. Bailey Littrell.
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12: A better life with Dr. Sanjay Gupta.
13: How often do you stop to wonder whether you should share something that's revealing, maybe even embarrassing, with a partner, a friend, or even your boss? In her new book called Revealing, The Underrated Power of Oversharing, behavioral scientist Leslie John says doing just that can help you deepen relationships that are vital to your life. We need people to trust us in order to get things like love, friendship, and career success. That's what she told us. When you make yourself vulnerable by revealing something sensitive, it does make other people trust you. In turn, when you ask someone to reveal something about themselves, showing that interest will generally lead someone to like you more. Why? Because people like to be asked about themselves, she says. It also signals that they are discriminating and choosy, but in a good way. I'm Dr. Sanjay Gupta, helping you live a better life.
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1: I wasn't ready for that one.
2: All right, man, it's a new day. It's a new show. We're here, yes, baby. Chino, Chino, Nicasio, yep. Our producer, Matt, hey. And Serena is going to kick things off today with a hot take. She feels that people that, quote unquote, protect their peace are really just using that as an excuse to avoid conflict.
3: I do.
2: Interesting. We'll talk all about it next.
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0: So we're talking to Serena today about protecting, not necessarily her peace, but the term protecting your peace. I need to protect my peace. You feel that a lot of people are using it as a way to avoid conflict?
1: Yes, because I just see it everywhere. Like, as soon as, like, I get online or just, like, in conversations with people, it's always about, like, oh, yeah, like, protecting my peace. I'm cutting this person off or cutting that person off. And I don't necessarily ever hear people say, like, I'm having this conversation and then I'm deciding when to leave, like, you know, the situation. I think a lot of people are kind of stunting their growth because no one's having conversations anymore. And everyone's just avoiding being uncomfortable or having these uncomfortable conversations.
0: Since we control our algorithm and timeline now, why do you think that's all you're seeing?
1: Probably because I read it one time.
2: That's all it takes. Literally.
3: What are you searching?
0: Nicasio, what do you think, man?
4: I think it's BS when it comes to your partner. Because it's like, if my partner told me, like, hey, listen, I need to protect my peace, so I need to go do this. I'm like, your peace is my peace.
2: I feel like I do this with my parents. Like, my dad will send some crazy text. My wife will be like, oh, you got to respond to your dad. And I'll just be like, I love this protect your peace stuff. I'm like, nah, protecting my peace. He can just figure it out. Like, I do this all the time.
4: That's crazy.
0: Have you and your dad ever, I feel like,
2: what?
0: Bro, I truly think,
2: you get along,
0: bro, I think you need therapy for your dad. I don't know what happened to you or what, but you seem very, like, triggered with dad stuff.
2: I'll just tell you, my dad was a wonderful father growing up. He just got weird, like, in his older age, and he just does some things that just drive me insane.
0: Did he ever go to that island?
2: What's that? He's not an island boy.
0: Let's talk to Marissa and see what she thinks about protecting your peace. Next. Tino Cochino Radio.

0: for the jewel shut down to protect your peace, to basically not fight with your partner because you don't want to say mean things.
1: That's to protect his peace.
2: Oh,
1: but
2: damn.
1: Eventually, I have those conversations. It's just in that moment, I know that I am not capable of having that conversation without like saying hurtful things. But so I need to calm down and then have a conversation.
0: Isn't that like personal growth though? Like something you have to work on?
1: Yeah, absolutely. But like, I don't think I'm not avoiding hard conversations though, because that's still coming around. Like I'm still having those hard conversations.
0: Do you think that is avoiding though by her putting a pause on it?
3: I mean, if you were to say, oh, I'm protecting my peace, therefore I'm not going to have this conversation. Yes. But if you're saying, I need a moment to cool down because I'm not going to say something that's nice and then we'll continue this discussion, then that makes more sense.
0: How long is the moment, though? Like, what's an acceptable time to take your moment?
3: I guess it depends on what brings you peace. Is it going and going on a run? Then I guess however long it takes you to exercise, is it going and going in your room and having a snack and watching, you know, Real Housewives or something? Then I guess it's just a matter of a couple hours.
0: Okay, so a couple of hours. Serena, how long do you take?
1: At least I need the night, like the whole night to calm down.
2: Overnight?
1: Yeah.
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9: 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Such a big thing to say or to even be said about myself. 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

0: The Motorola Razr was one of the biggest flip phones ever. Like, people love that thing.
1: Ooh, I had that.
0: And the guy, I guess, or one of the co-creators has just launched a new phone. It looks really dope. It's a $299 flip phone, and it's for people that are tired of doom scrolling.
2: Oh.
0: It's trying to get you off of social, basically. So there's no browser, there's no feeds, and there's no touchscreen. It runs 5G. It has the physical keypad, so it's like the old school, what's it called, T9 or whatever?
2: Which is actually
0: kind of cool. There's a 2.8-inch display on the inside.
3: Ooh, that's a good size.
0: Notification light that'll show you when the alerts are closed. It runs Light OS, so you can get calls, texts, calendar, maps. You can stream music. 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
2: Huh.
0: There's basic tools on it, but it's basically just no social media. You can order it now, and it ships in April of next year.
3: I'm all for this. I would do it.
0: I just like the idea of flipping the phone. Like, I used to like when you're mad at somebody. You're like, fine, it is what it is. Click.
2: And they would hear the click.
0: This says, what smartphones do to the adolescent brain. The average smartphone delivers a dopamine hit every 90 seconds. During adolescence, the brain's reward circuit. Jesus, can't say that word. It's still forming. Calibrating to expect constant stimulation. Attention drops. Tasks requiring 20 plus minutes of focus become genuinely uncomfortable. Boredom intolerance. Stillness feels like a problem that you have to solve. Absence anxiety. The nervous system registers a missing phone as a missing vital input.
3: Jesus.
0: It's literally a drug.
4: It is. And I'm just like right now, I'm trying to, well, I've been limiting the screen time with my son, but now like I'm like going backwards. I'm like, I don't want you watching YouTube at all. Even YouTube Kids.
2: Oh, he watches YouTube?
4: YouTube Kids.
0: You also don't want to take everything away from your kid. Like, you're taking away YouTube Kids, and then you don't want him to go stay over at anyone's house. He's going to just end up being this little hobbit, like, in your house, just stuck.
3: Yeah, you got to protect your kid.
4: He goes to school, and he plays sports, so it's like he sees other people.
0: Let's hope. 20 years later, Exhibit still has the same cat from Pimp My Ride. You remember that back in the day?
2: 27
0: years ago?
2: Still lasting.
0: But this could give you hope for your cat that you have, Matt.
3: Yes.
0: They're living long. We'll talk all about it next. Casino Radio. Yeah.

0: you come in or what?
1: It's crazy to think that Pimp My Ride was like 20 years ago on MTV.
2: Crazy.
1: Like, some people don't even know what it is at this point. Some people don't know who Exhibit is. That's crazy.
3: It's true.
1: Rapper, so explain it. Rapper and host Exhibit, 20 years later, he revealed that he still has the same cat. He posted it on his X account.
4: Wow.
1: I hate saying X. I have to say Twitter. Sorry,
2: Twitter.
1: Guys. Sorry,
2: yeah,
1: sorry.
2: Yeah, yeah.
1: But that's just, that's so wild, bro. I mean, I know cats live a long time, but 20 years?
2: My cat, before the cat I have now, she was somewhere between 19 and 23 years old. She was a rescue, so we don't know exactly. Dang. But they can live a long time, depending on the breed.
3: I feel like Exhibit, he has money, so I feel like his cats are always going to be there because he has the money to, like,
0: keep him
3: invest
0: alive.
3: Into good food, like, good medicine. I feel like, Matt, you don't...
2: We actually take ours are indoor cats. We buy them. Our cat food's like $60 a bag. We have to get it every
0: Matt
2: month.
0: Matt even takes his cats on walks, so I feel like Matt's a great cat dad.
1: He's better cat dad than a kid dad. It's crazy. Dude, coming up next on Tino Gochino Radio, research explains why women who read regularly are built different. Serena, ooh, for sure threw this one in here.
0: It's according to research.
1: She's like, guys, let's do this one. It's a great story. Oh, I actually bought a book over the weekend, too.
0: Ooh,
1: really? We'll talk about it next.
3: Hop on pop.
2: Must have been bored.
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0: Serena has become a very big reader over the past couple of years.
1: Past year.
0: When we first met you, you weren't reading books like that.
2: Yeah.
1: I read in high school and then a little after I graduated, but I mean, I probably haven't read a book since I was like 21.
0: And so over this past year, she's just been going ham. Book after book after book.
2: Getting old.
3: Yeah, the Ring of Fire. What is it you read?
2: Oh, Johnny Cash? Johnny Cash?
1: No. Fourth Wing?
3: Yeah, that one.
0: So there's this Instagram post that has to be real because it's on Instagram. And it says women who read regularly are built differently. And there's research that explains why. Reading does more than fill your bookshelf. It expands the way you understand people, ideas, and yourself. Every story introduces you to new perspectives, challenges your assumptions, and strengthens the habit of thinking beyond the obvious. A woman who reads invests in something no one can take away: her mind. The knowledge, empathy, and confidence she builds through learning shape the way she navigates every part of her life. So keep turning the pages, girly. Every chapter is quietly building the woman you're becoming.
2: This is Cap.
0: Does that describe you, Serena?
1: Yes, but it's also just saying that it's because it shows, or like it helps people have empathy because like you're reading different like scenarios in books. It like helps reduce stress. And then even just reading fiction, it like activates different parts of your brain. So I mean, reading is good for everyone, but I just think more women read than men.
2: I also feel like it comes down to what you read too, because I feel like if you're reading about, you know, like dragons and stuff like that, that's not real.
0: Now, you're calling out Serena because she reads a lot of fantasy books.
2: It's fantasy books, but they're like sex fantasies. And so it's just like...
1: I feel like you're focused on that because it's a very small... It's a very small part of the book. And that's not everything I read. The last, like, I don't know, probably five books have not been that.
2: You showed me a scene.
1: I did not show you. You just happened to be nosy.
2: Oh, yeah. And it said like, oh, I can't wait. I'm f***ing you through my eyes right now. And this is like, oh, my
3: wait,
2: God.
3: Wait, she showed you a book and you read a passage?
1: Well, no, how long heard it.
0: Oh, that's
1: heard
0: a lie.
1: It.
0: I
2: know. She read it to me.
1: No, he heard the audio because it popped up on my phone.
3: That makes sense now.
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0: All right, listen to Therapy is us trying to help you with something that you might have going on in your life. And today, Luis thinks that it is crazy to charge his son rent because he's about to move back home. Now, here's the thing. His son is an adult man. Like, that's what you do. You pay rent. You pay mortgage. But there's a catch. He's going through a divorce. It's a whole thing. We'll read the DM that Luis sent, kind of paint the picture for you. Listen to Therapy next. 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Hang up.
1: 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Yeah.

0: Adults pay rent. Adults pay mortgage. That's what it is.
1: Yes.
0: We live this way. We have a listener by the name of Luis that thinks it is crazy to charge their adult son rent because he's moving back home. Mm. Let's read the DM that Luis sent, and then we can have this discussion. It's Listener Therapy. It's Tino Cochino Radio. 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
1: My wife and I have been fighting recently about our son moving back into our house. He's hit some hard times. He just got divorced and basically has to get his life back together. Especially financially. He's moving back in with us while he gets back on his feet. My wife wants to charge him rent, and I can't believe it. She said nobody lives for free as an adult, but I think we should be as supportive as possible, and his divorce is costing him a lot already. I don't think we should add to his stress and financial burden, but my wife is being really stubborn about this.
0: Mm. I wonder if she was like cool with their son's ex.
2: Oh, maybe.
0: And she feels
2: maybe
0: some type of way. Because, yeah, like, divorce is expensive, and it takes a lot out of you. And so if he's moving back in as an adult, clearly he's having financial trouble. Why else would he move back in? I agree with Luis. I don't think you should be charging.
2: Oh,
1: wow. I wouldn't be charging my son, especially if I knew everything that was happening. And the reason why you're moving back in is because you need the help. Like, no, I'm going to help you as your mother.
2: But mommy and daddy are never always going to be there.
0: Yes, like, they'll never always be there.
1: That's true. But while I'm here, I'm going to help my child.
2: True. But I just feel like, cool, you're going through a divorce, whatever. That was your choice. You're the one that got married. So, and the thing is, like, I feel like if the parents are not there, who are you going to lean on? I feel like you kind of got to stick this out. You got to, you know, work this out yourself, because you're an adult now. So if you're an adult to get married, you can be an adult to get your own money to get your own house.
3: Shots fired! Shots fired!
4: Matt, thoughts? Everybody needs somebody to lean on. Yes. Isn't that a song?
2: But imagine going through life and not having to need anyone. Like, that's magical.
4: Yeah, well, you haven't
1: everyone
4: experienced
1: needs
4: that.
1: Someone.
4: Everybody needs somebody.
1: Yeah.
2: I don't need anyone.
4: Oh.
2: Except for Tino.
0: Okay, we're going to talk to Ada. Oh, is it Ada? A-I-D-A?
4: Yep.
2: Jesus.
0: Okay. We'll see what she thinks about the situation next.
5: 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Right here.

0: Tinoco Chino radio listener Luis reached out. I guess him and his wife are having a little disagreement because their adult son is about to move back home because he's hit some hard times. He's going through a divorce. Things are really tough. And Luis is like, look, it's all good. Come back home. We got you. And Luis's wife is like, look, you can come home, but you're also an adult. You need to pay rent.
1: Dang.
0: And I don't know. I mean, they can't get on the same page with this. So do you just tell your son not to come, or like, what's the move? Ada, thoughts?
2: Yeah, I think the dad is right. He should stand on business. Your kid is your kid. They're going through a rough time with the divorce and everything. You know, help him out. You don't need to charge rent right now. And when he's back on his feet, like, you know, you at the end of the day, you help your kid out. And that's why you have kids, I think, right?
0: I tell everybody that I come across, like, going through divorce will break you mentally, physically, financially, financially. If he's going through it, like, yo, and you can be there for him, be there for him.
3: I would be appalled if this was my situation and my husband's like, oh, we're charging our son rent. I'd be like, excuse me, sir, we are not.
0: He's like, wow, you call me sir for the first time? celebrity gossip. We call it tea time, all that cheese. Yes, man. We're going to spill it next. What are we actually talking about today?
3: I feel like we've heard for years about this paternity test that Jay-Z, you know, has been going through.
0: Oh, yeah.
3: Well, now, I guess Jay-Z is owed some money, and this person's trying to file for bankruptcy, and he's like, no.
0: Oh, the one that accused him, the kid?
3: The grandmother.
4: Oh, my God.
3: Yeah, it's messy. We'll get into it.
0: All right, we'll talk.
5: Big win tonight. Everybody's celebrating, and the drinks are flowing. And then somebody decides they're totally fine to drive. 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
0: Play on!
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17: Okay, look. So the date was actually super fun. He's funny, he's cute, he smelled good. Like, good, good. Ooh. But then we're in the car and he goes, hey, you mind if I just crash at your place? Sir, I don't even know your middle name.
18: Damn, and he didn't even try to be smooth about it? It was just out front like that? No charm, no finesse, no nada?
17: Nothing. I mean, I don't invite strangers into my apartment, especially one carrying a vape and hot Cheetos. He looks like he was ready to move in.
19: Oh, wow. I mean, like, that's how you see it? I wasn't trying to move in. I didn't want to drive 40 minutes away half asleep.
17: Okay, and I didn't want to wake up with a stranger doing push-ups in my living room.
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0: Celebrity gossip, baby. Yeah. We love it. You love it. That's why TMZ exists. Mm-hmm. This is our version. It's called Tea Time. It's Tino Cochino Radio. Serena, what's going on with Jay-Z and his quote-unquote son?
1: So this paternity case has been going on for more than a decade, and a court did say the grandmother of the alleged son had to pay $119,000 for Jay-Z's attorney fees, but she's trying to file for bankruptcy, which would like clear everything, and Jay-Z's like, no, like, I want my money, because obviously this has been like a headache, and it's been years of harassment and like all these things. But I guess the thing that gets me is that he never took a paternity test, which I'm like, wouldn't this just
2: clear your name?
1: Yeah, this would just clear everything up. Like, boom, here's a paternity test. Like, let's just move on.
3: Interesting. Couldn't that kid take a 23andMe and it would just show who your parents are?
1: No, right? Because I think he has to be in the system. Like, Jay-Z would have to be in the system.
3: You don't think Jay-Z in the system?
0: Oh, wow. What's that mean? What does that mean?
4: No, I don't mean like that. I just mean like
0: hard knock life for us.
4: I mean, I'm sure he's done a blood test before or something, you know?
2: Jesus, man.
0: You guys hear that? Matt's backpedaling quick.
4: I'll be back here, guys.
0: Dude, I had a beyond fangirl moment. So we had talked to Brian Littrell, lead singer of the Backstreet Boys, a few months ago, and his son, Bailey, who has a new song out called So Be It, by the way. Summer vibes. It's so dope. We had talked on Zoom, and it was a good conversation. I was like, bro, we got to do this in person. We did. Ooh. I hung out with Brian of the Backstreet Boys. I used to try and curl my hair like him as a boy.
4: You gotta bring that back.
0: We had such a dope conversation. I want to share it with you, man. Brian and Bailey Littrell next on Tino Cochino Radio.
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0: All right. It's Tino Gochino Radio. Dude, yeah. I just had a phenomenal experience, man. I hung out with Brian Littrell of the Backstreet Boys. Nice. But I want to be very clear. The focal point of the conversation was Brian's son, Bailey, who has a new song out that is super dope. I mean, this kid's been working, man. He's did American Idol. He's gone from country to pop.
1: Crazy.
0: This is his current song. It's called So Be It.

0: It's a summer vibe, dude. I love it. Mm-hmm. Shout out to Bailey Lishrow, man. Mm-hmm. So I sat down with Brian and Bailey, and we chopped it up. And Bailey is 25 years old. I hit him with what I thought was an interesting question. What is something that your generation has normalized that you're actually not a fan of?
1: I would have to say it's like our vocabulary, like how we have all of our slang words. A lot of stuff is like recycled from, you know, like, you coming over tonight? All right. Yeah, bet. I'll be there. And you were like, yeah, we were saying bet 1992. Like, so everything's recycled.
2: I have bet tattooed right here.
1: You, bet. Oh, my God.
2: Bet.
1: But now.
2: Before it was cool, though.
1: But see, I'm fine with that because I just now started saying it, even though it started coming around again in like 21, 22 around that time. I can't stand it when like people are like, that's fire. It's fire, bro.
2: Oh, I say
1: it's
2: that all fire, the time.
1: Bro. And I'm like.
2: I say it all the time.
1: I was like, what?
3: I say it too.
1: That's fine. And then when you see, this is what I told, you were talking about your audience expanding with Paw Patrol and the song, right? And you've got little kids coming up to you like, oh my God, I love you. They're probably going, that song's fire, bro. That song's straight fire. So I'm very irrelevant in the friend group.
2: Do you clock it?
1: No, and I say nothing. Like, everyone's like, you know, they say something in my friend's group chat, and I'm like, can someone just get to the point and tell me, are we hanging out tonight or are we not?
2: What are we doing?
3: Are you coming over or not?
2: No, you don't talk cool enough.
1: Yeah.
2: Damn it,
1: come
2: baby.
1: On, dude. Yeah.
0: So for Brian, I was able to ask a question that I've wanted to ask for my entire life. On the song All I Have to Give, years ago, there is a high note that gets hit at the very end of the song. Mm-hmm. This is how much of a fan I am. I'm paying attention to the background vocals. There's a high note that's hit on this song that I, for my entire life, have thought, that's got to be Mariah Carey. No one could sing that high. And I've looked it up, and there's no record of it online anywhere. So I asked him, was Mariah Carey on your song back in the 90s? And I got the answer. Oh, okay. And I'll share it with you next.
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0: Cochino Radio. Yeah. All right, man. Cochino Radio. Yeah. Ladies and gentlemen, we have Brian Littrell of the Backstreet Boys and his son, Bailey Littrell, on the program. We had chopped it up about so many different things. And I jumped on my Instagram at Tino Cochino, and I told a bunch of fans, like, yo, if you got questions, I'll ask them. Don't care how random it is. So the first one, very random, but I feel like it's been an argument for years by everybody. Does pineapple belong on pizza? Gross. We'll start with Brian. We'll go to Bailey. What are your thoughts?
3: Yeah. I mean, why not?
2: Brian's going with yes.
3: So be it.
2: So be it. Oh, that's how you know he's a pro. Tie it together.
1: Listen, I can't speak for the Sicilians, the Italians. I'm Irish, so I think that the pineapple does belong on pizza.
2: There you go. There you go.
1: Yeah.
2: All right. Texting or calling? What do you prefer?
3: Texting.
2: 1,000%.
3: Texting.
1: Calling.
2: Really?
1: Yes.
2: That's very old school of you.
1: I love it.
2: Yeah. What about it?
1: I love
2: there's so much work
3: about it.
1: It's that like I want to know directly how someone feels without having to decipher it, right?
2: Okay, that makes sense.
1: Right? And sit there, so I'm like, okay.
3: You're so smart, Bailey. Why are you so smart?
2: That does make sense, because you could send a text and mean it in an entirely different way from how they take it.
1: Exactly.
2: What is a Backstreet Boys song that you wish was yours?
1: Okay, so In a World Like This album, 2013, AJ had a song called Try.
3: Yeah.
6: Try, baby, try.
1: Yes.
3: That was a great song.
1: Oh, I love that song.
6: I know you're hurting now. We can work it out.
3: Yeah.
6: Try.
1: Oh, I love that song.
3: It would be I Want It That Way. Like, I wrote Larger Than Life, and I wrote I'll Be the One. I wish I'd written I Want It That Way. That would have been real nice.
2: How old are you when I Want It That Way came out?
3: Say 99. I was 24. Yeah.
2: I mean, 1 year older than him.
3: Yeah. That's crazy.
0: And being that this was my first time face-to-face with Brian from the Backstreet Boys, I had to hit him with a Backstreet question, obviously. Mm-hmm. I've wondered about this forever, just because I've been a fan since I was a kid. I grew up on it.
7: Yeah. Mm-hmm.
0: On the song All I Have to Give, there's this high note that gets hit at the very end. And I was like, the only person that can hit that at that time had to be Mariah Carey. So I asked him, was Mariah Carey on All I Have to Give?
3: I'm trying to think of the notes you're talking about.
2: Hold on.
3: Because this is a very...
2: Talk amongst
3: song.
2: Yourselves.
3: Hold on. That's me right there.
6: All I had to give.
3: I sound like that guy on the record.
2: Oh, right there, right there.
3: That's Howie.
2: That's Howie?
3: That's Howie. Yeah. But you didn't see him go like this.
2: Right here.
0: That's Howie?
3: It's Howie.
1: I had no idea that was Howie.
0: My entire 39 years of living, I thought that was Mariah Carey, bro. Howie could go that high?
3: You know what? It does sound like Mariah Carey. Yeah. But Howie was a lot younger back then.
0: That's
3: when we did
0: wild.
3: That song. Yeah. You know what? I don't think he hits that at Sphere every night. So, so I'm going to have to call him out on that.
0: Dude, the entire conversation was so dope. You can stream it now via my Is Anyone Listening podcast. Mm-hmm. We talk about everything. Mm-hmm. They sing together. It's really dope. So just wherever you stream your favorite podcast, search for Tino Cochino, Is Anyone Listening. Mm-hmm. And make sure you stream Bailey's song. All right? It's called So Be It. Bailey Littrell, So Be It. And go check out Brian and the fellas at the Sphere.
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0: mid-30s. He's approaching our very own Nicasio.
1: Yeah.
0: He's about to be 35 in a couple weeks. He's planning his birthday party.
2: Mm-hmm.
0: He plans to not invite his girlfriend, his baby mom, Amber.
1: Oh, yeah.
0: They've been together 15 plus years. He refuses to invite her. I didn't get an invite either. That's crazy. It's a whole trip and everything.
1: It is. Yeah, but it's a golf trip. We take this every year, and then, you know, I just go out there and have a good time with my friends. And in the process of that, you know, my friends are calling me, you know, they're hashing out all the details and everything, and I'm talking to them, and she's there. And sometimes I don't like to be there in front of her because of this reason. Like, I like to go outside and talk and then come back inside.
0: Yeah, that's not suspicious.
1: And she was just like, yo, like, are you going to invite us? And I was like, why? And then she was like, well, I don't know, maybe because we're your family. And so she wanted me to invite my son and her. I was like, I'm not doing that because if I go, I have to pay attention to you guys.
0: You don't even let your son celebrate you?
1: No, no, I mean, not in this setting, no. I just, I'm just like, because it takes me away from my friends and now I have to entertain you. I'm the type of guy to where I don't like to entertain different people in the same place.
2: How many days away from them are you?
1: Like a good weekend. But the thing is,
3: how good is the weekend?
1: I mean, it's very good. But it's like, take this time
4: Thank you.
1: Take this time for yourself. You know, if you need some money, let me know. Like, you know, go get pampered up. Leave my son with your mom or my mom. And you know what I mean? Like, just make a whole thing out of it. Instead, you want to tag along.
2: I mean, you could have invited her.
0: Serena, you're saying this because you have invited your husband to your birthday shenanigans.
2: I did invite him,
0: but
2: yes.
0: Even though the shenanigans don't involve him, yes. You're also doing a friend's weekend.
1: At least I'm real about it.
2: A day. So I feel like the night before I'm going to hang out with my husband.
1: And then my friends have girlfriends. They're not bringing them. And so, like, I respect that.
3: Yeah, but why can't you just bring your girl? She stays at the hotel. You guys golf, whatever. Then you come home to your girl. Isn't that ideal? You'd rather come home to another friend of yours.
1: So now, and they're in the hotel room, right? And so it's just like, okay, cool. Now, what do you guys, so you're going to expect time from me? Because you want me to take you places? You want me, we're going to go eat and all this stuff? And it just takes me away from my friends and it defeats the whole purpose of the whole trip.
0: I just love my friends and I want to be with my friends. Let's talk to Sandra and get her thoughts on this. Is Nicasio being unreasonable or it's his birthday and he can be with his friends if he wants to?
3: Bunch of dudes. Tino Cochino Radio.

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0: Okay, okay. Kino Cochino Radio. It is real talk where we keep it real. We talk about our life and we let you weigh in. Because sometimes, you know, when you're living it, you don't really

0: partner's out.
1: I asked my husband.
0: Oh, you didn't ask. I guarantee you. You told him.
1: No, I asked.
0: He asked for forgiveness.
2: Coming up next.
0: I went to watch the Odyssey movie.
3: Why?
0: I want to share my recap with you. Serena went to see it too, so we'll see if we agree or disagree on it next.

0: Biggest movie in the world is The Odyssey from Christopher Nolan. I mean, it is star-studded. Matt Damon, Anne Hathaway. What's Spider-Man's name?
1: Tom Holland.
0: Yeah, that's Peter Parker. Zendaya's in it.
2: Yeah. I mean, Spider-Man's in it?
0: Yeah.
3: The real Toby is Spider-Man.
0: Whatever. I agree. Yeah. The focus is this movie. Everyone's talking about it. It's breaking records. I thought it was great. It's an almost three-hour long movie, but I didn't feel that at all.
1: Neither did I.
0: It feels about 2 hours.
1: I thought it was great. My husband did fall asleep, and I had to wake him up a couple times.
0: Wow, really?
1: Yeah, he said that it was too slow for him. It could have been 2 hours.
0: Oh. What's so funny is I don't think it's slow at all. I feel like it moves fast. The edit was actually so fast. See, I'm a nerdy because I edit videos.
2: Yeah.
0: And so I'm judging the edit, but as I'm watching it, I'm like, yo, they're really keeping it moving quick. I thought it was good. I don't feel like anything dragged.
2: Did you have to pee in the middle of it?
0: No.
2: I hate peeing in the middle
0: of it.
2: There's
0: a ton of action.
1: I actually found a list and I saved it just in case, but it's like the best times to go to the restroom during the movie. So I can send it to you, Matt.
2: Oh, please do.
0: I think it's a great movie, man. I think it was really good. The acting is awesome. I almost didn't want to see it because there's a sad part about a dog.
1: Mm-hmm.
0: And I was such a dog lover, man.
2: Did you cry during the dog part?
0: No, I was okay. I felt it inside.
2: Yeah.
0: But I was okay. John Leguizamo's in it? I didn't know that.
2: Oh, is he? Mm-hmm.
0: Yeah, he has a big role. Oh, and he kills it. He does great. Wow. He might win an award. I mean, it was, dude.
1: Travis Scott's in it?
3: I was going to say.
0: Yeah.
3: What's the big deal with this movie? Because I had two people mention it. I was like, oh, man, I got to go see this movie. Like, they were scheduling it already. And I'm like,
0: the story's been out forever. It's based on, like, Greek mythology and, like, a book and stuff, right?
2: It's been out since the 8th century.
3: Yeah, so I'm like, what's the big deal?
1: There was one person, though, that told me that they did not like it because they changed the ending. It's like, this is a 3,000-year-old story, and they changed it. I was like, I don't really like that.
2: I'm a nerd.
0: I don't know. I thought it was good. I would love to know what you thought about it. Shoot me a DM at Tino Cochino on Instagram and let me know your thoughts. Coming up next, we're talking about moving in together, baby. Apparently, this ends most relationships. And this is all according to a new study.
1: Dang.
0: So we'll break it down for you next.
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5: Gotcha.

0: you're thinking about moving in with your partner, you might just want to think a little harder about it. You know, moving in together nearly ends most relationships, and this is all according to a new survey. And couples therapist Mary McLaughlin, she spoke out and she said that the shift often comes down to noticing things about a partner that simply weren't visible while living apart, like habits, communication styles, or ways of handling stress that suddenly become impossible to ignore once you start sharing the same space. Obviously, you're not going to know all this stuff at first, but the whole point is to live together. That way you understand if this is the future that you want.
1: Yes,
0: I think.
1: Absolutely.
0: Imagine not knowing, and then you get married and move in, and you hate everything about living
2: like
0: with
2: the old school way to do it. Yeah,
0: that would suck.
2: That's why you do it in Airbnb.
1: I know a couple people who've done it that way. I mean, they're still thriving, but I'm like, that's a scary
0: thriving
1: like,
0: or surviving.
2: Same thing.
1: But I'm just saying that it is a scary like way to go into marriage, though, to not know how the person lives.
2: I moved my ex in after knowing her for 3 months. And that sped up the process so much to our breakup, thank God. Because I would have been with her for years and not known how terrible a person she was. But I found out in like 2 or 3 months, boom, got rid of her. And look, I'm happily married with my lovely new wife.
0: I almost forgot to bring this up, and I don't know if Nicasio was. I'm sure Matt didn't, because when Matt leaves here, I don't even know what he does. He goes to a cabin in the woods.
3: He just sits on his phone. That's
0: Serena had made a commitment and a promise to herself to not drink until her birthday, which is still a couple weeks away.
1: Yes.
0: And she drank.
3: Yeah.
0: She drank
1: I
0: over
1: did.
0: The weekend.
1: But gave there's in. A reason. I don't think it's a bad, and I don't regret it.
0: We're going to talk about it next.
2: Defensive.
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2: Cappuccino Radio.
0: Yeah. All right, so a weekish ago, maybe 2 weeks?
3: 2 weeks.
0: Serena said on our show that she was going to give up drinking because she wanted to really just get snatched for her birthday that's coming up and just really focus and dial in. And I was like, yo, that's a great idea. I was like, also, listeners that are listening, they could join along and count the days with you and they can do it and we'll hold each other accountable. I think we had 114 listeners that reached out.
3: Wow.
0: That are all on this journey with Serena.
3: Nice. Wow.
0: But Serena broke it.
1: I did, but they were actually on my side too. They're like, do it.
3: Oh, oh.
0: That was to test you.
1: No.
0: That's the
1: devil. But the thing is, I'm not ashamed or sad about it because we and my husband, we don't have date nights often anymore without the kids. And this past month and a half, it has been tough. Like we mentioned a couple times, but my mother-in-law passed away. And it's been, I mean, there's different things. Like there's been like stress on like our marriage. Like there's just, you know, a lot that
3: the
1: goes
3: dog's
1: on.
3: Been sick, right?
1: Yes. Yeah. So we had a date night. I'm like, and I don't want to like not enjoy this time that we have.
0: You can't enjoy the time without alcohol?
1: We can. No, we can. But also, like, I do. I want to go have a drink with my husband, and I didn't see anything wrong with it.
4: But as long as you didn't feel pressured into doing it, if you made a decision like, I feel like doing this, I'm going to do it. That's why I'm not a big fan of just giving stuff up cold turkey. Like, I want to do less of this. That way it leaves the window open for shenanigans.
0: But that's the difference of people that follow through than people that don't follow through. Like no one else. Like, Serena.
1: How many times on the show have you said you're going to quit drinking, and
0: look,
1: you haven't?
0: What you're doing is deflecting, and that's fine.
1: Tino Cochino Radio. 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

0: got a question lined up. Multiple choice answers will follow. We just need you to pick the right one.
1: Which celebrity talks to herself in Spanish every day? Is it A, Emma Watson, B, Jessica Alba, or C, Selena Gomez?
0: We've got Mark on the line and ready to play, so hang out. Let's see if he's smarter than Ocasio or not. Next.

0: Are you smarter than Nicasio? It is game time. Let's take it to the phones. I believe Mark is on the line, correct?
1: Yes, sir.
0: All right, dog. Nicasio is going to hit you with this question. Multiple choice answer. Just pick whichever one you think is right. We'll get you hooked up, man. You got this.
1: All right. Let's run it.
2: Which celebrity talks to herself in Spanish every day? Is it A, Emma Watson, B, Jessica Alba, or C, Selena Gomez?
1: We would say Selena Gomez.
2: Nope.
3: Ah, she should. In that movie, she was... I don't know if y'all saw it. She was hella dramatic. She's like, ay, Dios mío. Oh my God. All right, so what are the options? A is who?
2: Emma Watson. B, Jessica Alba.
1: Ooh, let's go with the Watson.
2: It is Emma Watson.
3: Do we know why she does this?
2: Yeah, she says she does it so that way she can stay fluent.
3: Oh, that makes sense, I guess.
4: Gotta practice.
3: Good logic.
5: Coming up next.
3: Sometimes we talk about random things, but like these random things are they're things that'll make you go, what?
2: Yeah.
3: Okay. The craziest things that famous people actually own.
4: Ooh.
3: All right. Some of these are next level. We'll talk about it next.

0: song could ever say. This list is pretty damn crazy, dude. The wildest things that famous people actually own. Arnold Schwarzenegger bought the first two Hummers that were ever sold to civilians.
1: Wow. Oh, I did.
2: That's cool. Cool.
0: That's pretty dope. You've probably seen this one. John Travolta can park his private jets right outside of his front door.
1: We knew this.
0: Yeah, because he flies them, which is crazy.
1: Oh.
0: Tom Cruise owns the World War II fighter plane that he flew in Top Gun Maverick.
2: That's cool, too.
0: Drake, we already know that Nicasio knows this. Drake has an NBA-sized basketball court at his house.
3: He does. Oh, it's so fresh.
0: Celine Dion has a private water park in her backyard.
2: That's Lazy cool. River.
0: Barbara Streisand has a private shopping mall in the basement.
3: That's funny.
1: That's got to be cap.
0: Michael Jordan's private golf course delivers food to all the players by drone.
2: Oh, yeah, I did see that.
0: George Lucas has a private fire department at Skywalker Ranch. This one's crazy, dude, if you're an animal lover. Paris Hilton's dogs live in a two-story mansion with air conditioning. And it's real. I've seen this picture before. It's crazy.
2: I've seen that, too.
3: How many square feet is that?
2: To have money.
0: Tyler Perry, we've seen this, owns a 330-acre movie studio that's built on a former U.S. Army base.
1: Jesus. He has stupid money.
0: Yeah, Nicolas Cage was always into weird stuff, dude. He has a 9-foot pyramid waiting for him in a New Orleans cemetery for when he passes.
3: Wow.
1: People buy their own plots, right? You buy your own burial plots beforehand?
0: Will Smith owns a 22-wheel, two-story motorhome.
2: Is there anything like that you would have in your home if you could afford it? Like something drastic like that?
0: I want an actual like spa, like wellness center. Like I would love to have a staff. Like when I could come in and do the cold plunge, do the sauna, get a full body massage, do the whole thing like at a section of my house. That would be amazing.
2: That does sound relaxing.
0: What would you do?
2: Ooh, okay. So I think there'd be two things. I think I would have like a reading room with like my bookshelves everywhere, like this big, just like nice, comfy couch and like maybe like little lights that look like stars.
3: You can do that right now.
0: I feel like, you can literally just go. Go to Home Depot, get four Mexicans, we'll do that whole thing right now.
2: I don't have an extra room.
3: Oh, damn.
4: Tino Cuccino Radio.
0: Celebrity gossip. We call it tea time, all that cheese. Yes, man, we're going to spill it next. What are we actually talking about today?
2: I feel like we've heard for years about this paternity test that Jay-Z, you know, has been going through.
0: Oh, yeah.
2: Well, now I guess Jay-Z is owed some money, and this person's trying to file for bankruptcy, and he's like, no.
0: Oh, the one that accused him? The kid?
2: The grandmother.
3: Oh, my God.
2: It's messy. We'll get into it.
0: All right, we'll talk all about it. Tea time's next.

0: Celebrity gossip, baby. Yeah. We love it. You love it. That's why TMZ exists. This is our version. It's called Tea Time. It's Tino Gochino Radio. Serena, what's going on with Jay-Z and his quote-unquote son?
1: So this paternity case has been going on for more than a decade, and a court did say the grandmother of the alleged son had to pay $119,000 for Jay-Z's attorney fees, but she's trying to file for bankruptcy, which would clear everything, and Jay-Z's like, no. I want my money, because obviously this has been a headache, and it's been years of harassment and all these things. But I guess the thing that gets me is that he never took a paternity test, which I'm like, wouldn't this just clear
2: your name?
1: Yeah, this would just clear everything up. Boom, here's a paternity test. Let's just move on.
3: Interesting. Can't take a 23andMe and it would just show who your parents are?
1: No, right? Because I think he has to be in the system. Jay-Z would have to be in the system.
3: You don't think Jay-Z in the system?
0: Oh, wow. What's that mean? What does that mean?
4: No, I don't mean that. I don't mean that. I just mean
0: hard knock life for us.
4: I mean, I'm sure he's done a blood test before or something, you know?
2: Jesus, man.
0: You guys hear that? Matt's backpedaling.
4: I'll be back here, guys.
0: Dude, I had a beyond fangirl moment. So we had talked to Brian Littrell, lead singer of the Backstreet Boys, a few months ago, and his son, Bailey, who has a new song out called So Be It, by the way. Summer vibes. It's so dope. We had talked on Zoom, and it was a good conversation. I was like, bro, we got to do this in person. We did. Ooh. I hung out with Brian of the Backstreet Boys. I used to try and curl my hair like him as a boy.
4: You gotta bring that back.
0: We had such a dope conversation. I want to share it with you, man. Brian and Bailey Littrell next on Tino Cochino Radio.
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0: All right. It's Tino Gochino Radio. Dude, yeah. I just had a phenomenal experience, man. I hung out with Brian Littrell of the Backstreet Boys. Nice. But I want to be very clear. The focal point of the conversation was Brian's son, Bailey, who has a new song out that is super dope. I mean, this kid's been working, man. He did American Idol. He's gone from country to pop.
1: Crazy.
0: This is his current song. It's called So Be It.

0: It's a summer vibe, dude. I love it. Mm-hmm. Shout out to Bailey Littrell, man. Mm-hmm. So I sat down with Brian and Bailey, and we chopped it up. And Bailey is 25 years old. I hit him with what I thought was an interesting question. What is something that your generation has normalized that you're actually not a fan of?
1: I would have to say it's like our vocabulary, like how we have all of our slang words. A lot of stuff is like recycled from, you know, like, you coming over tonight? All right. Yeah, bet. I'll be there. And you were like, yeah, we were saying bet 1992. Like, so everything's recycled.
2: I have bet tattooed right here.
1: Bet. Oh, my God. Bet. But now.
2: Before it was cool, though.
1: But see, I'm fine with that because I just now started saying it, even though it started coming around again in like 21, 22, yeah, around that time. I can't stand it when like people are like, that's fire. It's fire, bro.
2: Oh, I say
1: it's
2: that all fire, the time. Bro.
1: And I'm like,
2: I say it all the time.
1: I was like, what?
3: I say that too. That's fine.
1: And then when you see, this is what I told, you were talking about your audience expanding with Paw Patrol and the song, right? And you've got little kids coming up to you like, oh my God, I love you. Yeah. They're probably going, that song's fire, bro. That song's straight fire. So I'm very irrelevant in the friend group.
2: Do you clock it?
1: No, and I say nothing. Like, yeah. Everyone's like, you know, they say something in my friend's group chat, and I'm like, can someone just get to the point and tell me, are we hanging out tonight or are we not?
2: What are we doing?
3: Are you coming over or not?
2: No, you don't talk cool enough. Yeah. Damn it,
1: come
2: baby.
1: On, dude. Yeah.
0: So for Brian, I was able to ask a question that I've wanted to ask for my entire life. On the song All I Have to Give, years ago, there is a high note that gets hit at the very end of the song. Mm-hmm. This is how much of a fan I am. I'm paying attention to the background vocals. There's a high note that's hit on this song that I, for my entire life, have thought, that's got to be Mariah Carey. No one could sing that high. And I've looked it up, and there's no record of it online anywhere. So I asked him, was Mariah Carey on your song back in the 90s? And I got the answer. Oh, okay. And I'll share it with you next.
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0: All right, man. 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Ladies and gentlemen, we have Brian Littrell of the Backstreet Boys and his son, Bailey Littrell, on the program. We had chopped it up about so many different things, and I jumped on my Instagram at Cino Cochino, and I told a bunch of fans, like, yo, if you got questions, I'll ask them. Don't care how random it is. So the first one, very random, but I feel like it's been an argument for years by everybody. Does pineapple belong on pizza? We'll start with Brian. We'll go to Bailey. What are your thoughts?
3: Yeah. I mean, why not?
4: Brian's going with yes.
3: So be it.
4: So be it. Oh, that's how you know he's a pro. Tie it together.
5: Listen, I can't speak for the Sicilians, the Italians. I'm Irish, so I think that the pineapple does belong on pizza.
4: There you go. There you go.
5: Yeah.
4: All right. Texting or calling? What do you prefer?
3: Texting.
4: 1,000%.
3: Texting.
5: Calling.
4: Really?
5: Yes.
4: That's very old school of you.
5: I love it.
4: Yeah. What about it?
5: I love
4: there's so much work. About
5: it. It's that like I want to know directly how someone feels without having to decipher it, right?
4: Okay, that makes sense.
5: Right? And sit there, so I'm like, okay.
3: You're so smart, Bailey. Why are you so smart?
4: That does make sense, because you could send a text and mean it in an entirely different way from how they take it.
5: Exactly.
4: What is a Backstreet Boys song that you wish was yours?
5: Okay, so In a World Like This album, 2013, AJ had a song called Try.
3: Yeah.
6: Try, baby, try.
5: Yes.
3: That was a great song.
5: Oh, I love that song.
6: I know you're hurting now. We can work it out.
3: Yeah.
6: Try.
5: Oh, I love that song.
3: It would be I Want It That Way. Like, I wrote Larger Than Life, and I wrote I'll Be the One. I wish I'd written I Want It That Way. That would have been real nice.
4: How old are you when I Want It That Way came out?
3: Say 99. I was 24. Yeah.
4: I mean, 1 year older than him.
3: Yeah. That's crazy.
0: And being that this was my first time face-to-face with Brian from the Backstreet Boys, I had to hit him with a Backstreet question, obviously. Mm-hmm. I've wondered about this forever just because I've been a fan since I was a kid. I grew up on it.
7: Yeah. Mm-hmm.
0: On the song All I Have to Give, there's this high note that gets hit at the very end. And I was like, the only person that can hit that at that time had to be Mariah Carey. So I asked him, was Mariah Carey on All I Have to Give?
3: I'm trying to think of the notes you're talking about.
4: Hold on.
3: Because this is a very...
4: Talk amongst song. Yourselves.
3: Hold on. That's me right there. I sound like that guy on the record.
4: Oh, right there, right there.
3: That's Howie.
4: That's Howie?
3: That's Howie. Yeah. But you didn't see him go like this.
4: Right here. That's Howie?
3: It's Howie.
5: I had no idea that was Howie.
4: My entire 39 years of living, I thought that was Mariah Carey, bro. Howie could go that high?
3: You know what? It does sound like Mariah Carey. Yeah. But Howie was a lot younger back then.
4: That's
3: when we did
4: wild.
3: That song. Yeah. You know what? I don't think he hits that at Sphere every night. So I'm going to have to call him out on that.
0: Dude, the entire conversation was so dope. You can stream it now via my Is Anyone Listening podcast. Mm-hmm. We talk about everything. Mm-hmm. They sing together. It's really dope. So just wherever you stream your favorite podcast, search for Cino Cochino Is Anyone Listening. Mm-hmm. And make sure you stream Bailey's song. All right? It's called So.
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you coming in or what? 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You know, like, do you love me? Do you want me? Are you gonna call me like you said you would? Is this really your real phone number?

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Thorough as f- don't need your jazz. Psychic can reach up jazz. Zodiac sign, it must be a Gemini moon, cause we about to go half. 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
4: How often do you stop to wonder whether you should share something that's revealing, maybe even embarrassing, with a partner, a friend, or even your boss? 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We need people to trust us in order to get things like love, friendship, and career success. That's what she told us. 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In turn, when you ask someone to reveal something about themselves, showing that interest will generally lead someone to like you more. 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Because people like to be asked about themselves, she says. 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
14: Good morning. Another scorcher out there with a slight chance of thunderstorms this afternoon. 92 the high in Santa Fe with a low of 64 degrees. 100 degrees at the Albuquerque Sunport with a low of 73 degrees tonight. We'll have more on your extended forecast on KOAT.com. Stay hydrated. Stay safe. 93.

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4: Albuquerque weather.
5: Good morning. Another scorcher out there with a slight chance of thunderstorms this afternoon. 92 the high in Santa Fe with a low of 64 degrees. 100 degrees at the Albuquerque Sunport with a low of 73 degrees tonight. We'll have more on your extended forecast on KOAT.com. 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
1: I want to talk about that song that just played. Of course, we love Olivia Dean. She's amazing. She's part of the new British invasion, they're calling it, of all the British women that are coming out with amazing songs. But there's a line in that song, and I always want to say, she says, "So come give me a call." But wait, something about love. And then the next line, she says, "So come give me a call." And I wanted to say, "So come give me a hug." Because it rhymes better with love. And it's cute. So come give me a hug.
0: Oh, God. You should reach out to her.
1: I want to ruin it for you so that next time you hear that song, you're going to say that instead of call.
0: You're like, this is what rhymes, Olivia. So people who deliberately hate popular movies, TV shows, or viral trends just because everyone else likes them.
1: Oh, wow.
0: Are they cool or not? Psychologists say they have 11 different distinct traits. And this is the one that blew me away, is that these people, apparently, they score high in extreme independence, perfectionism, and underlying competitiveness.
1: So these are
0: haters.
1: Non-bandwagoners?
0: Pretty much. Non-bandwagoners. People that don't like popular things.
1: Uh-oh.
0: Just to not like them.
1: So I'm weird because I love popular things. As you know, I work on a pop music channel. I love pop music. But sometimes, Carlos, sometimes I'm a non-bandwagoner because people, like, are so stoked on something, they shove it down your throat, and then it almost turns me off where I'm like, no, I don't even want to watch it.
0: I can see
1: get
0: that.
1: Get away from me. And maybe I'm just being a rebel. I don't think I'm extra high and

0: Like everybody was talking about
1: it. You know what? You kept it real for me. I'm not even interested until it's free.
0: Right.
1: But yeah, everybody's been talking about it.
0: It was so...
1: overhyped.
0: I mean, don't get me wrong. I love Michael Jackson. Yes. I love his music. I was hoping to learn something new and just have a really strong storyline. It was like an extended version of a music video.
1: Yeah.
0: Like just seeing the behind the scenes of making a
1: music video.
0: Yeah,
1: you're like, okay.
0: It was cool. It was great,
1: it's
0: but
1: fine.
0: Not worth going to the movie theater for.
1: Right. I'm totally with you. But I think there is a time and a place to be a bandwagoner. Because
0: yeah.
1: some of us buy into all the hype too much, and it's like, I always think of this for music too, because like we play some amazing artists, but sometimes I want to encourage people to get out of that what everybody's like, and then like explore a little bit on to the side
0: right.
1: of these other artists, because there's so many other artists that are like this artist, you know? And so I think sometimes it's okay to be a little independent, non-bandwagoner.
0: I agree. But I don't like the people that are just straight up haters just to hate, you know? Like, oh, you like Taylor Swift? Ugh, I would never listen to Taylor
1: there's
0: Swift.
1: There's someone in this building like that, and it's right. so freaking annoying.
0: Yeah. That just hates like, just to hate.
1: Just to hate. I'm yeah. like, what's your reasoning? They don't really have a good reason. And
0: they
1: I'm like,
0: hate.
1: And they're like, oh, I've heard about that person. But I'm like, have you even listened to their music? Do
0: no,
1: you know? Have you formulated an opinion for yourself?
0: Yeah. They just hate. It's an anti-bandwagon person.
1: Yeah.
0: And they just to hate.
1: Yeah. Don't be one of those today, guys.
0: Yeah.
1: It's Thursday. Let's all be a little.
0: And well, apparently it's baked into their personality. They're born with it.
1: Oh, so poor teens.
0: They can't really fix it.
1: They're going to lose out on joy.
0: I know. No Taylor for you.

0: You're listening to 93.3 The Q. It is Carlos D and Leah Black. Good morning. It's 7:30 this morning. We got tickets to go check out the Albuquerque Isotopes. You're not going to want to miss out on that. Family four-pack of tickets. Get out of the house. Do some things. All right, so you might want to check your inbox right now. Costco just settled a $14 million lawsuit over fake promotional emails, and you could get up to $500. Isn't that crazy?
1: What? How?
0: $500. How? Yeah, a piece of that $14 million class action settlement. Apparently, there was individual payouts, and they reached out to certain members of the Costco fam and said, yo, you got $500 out of this lawsuit, playa.
1: I want to know, was there a website or what do I do? Just Google it. Just Google it, guys.
0: Yeah. So, I don't know. Costco's never emailed me anything before.
1: I get a ton of fake emails that say they're Costco and they're different entities.
0: You're part of the fam.
1: Oh my God, I need to look into this. Okay.
0: Because I never got a fake email from fake Costco.
1: Yeah. I didn't click on it though, Carlos, because thanks to you, I'm like, wait a minute. This looks suspicious.
0: I don't trust you.
1: Detective hat.
0: Your detective hat is not working very well. Okay, I'll tell you. Like, we all probably work in a business where we have like those phishing scams that happen.
1: Oh God.
0: Well, our company, what they do is they test you to see if you're going to click a link, right? So they send out fake phishing scams to all their employees, and if you click it, you have to do more testing. You have to do more training. Leah. Every single time.
1: Not every time I showed you.
0: I got another one yesterday that they enrolled you in training.
1: Are you sure it's not coming? You're not getting fished?
0: I don't think so.
1: Watch, it's a fishing you.
0: I know, right? Did you get any training? Have you done the training yet?
1: No, because I get all these things that say about training and it says comes from outside the organization. It's yellow, so I report it as phishing.
0: Oh, okay.
1: Isn't that?
0: I know. I'm so sorry.
1: Okay, it's all right. In other news, I want to talk about some really good news.
0: Okay.
1: I don't know if the time is ticking down till this does happen, but we're one of like the five states where cyclospora is not.
0: Explosive diarrhea.
1: Thank you. It's not here. So that's great. And Carlos really changed my heart yesterday because I haven't had salad in a minute, and
0: I'm a
1: salad girl because I'm so scared of getting deadly ill.
0: Why would you be scared? Like, you have a higher chance of getting into a car accident. You still drive every day.
1: That's true.
0: So you're going to take that risk every day? You're not going to be high.
1: It could last up to 2 weeks. I'm like, I don't have, my life cannot take me out for 2 weeks on the toilet. So anyways, I was terrified. I want to get sick. But guess what, guys? I had a salad yesterday, and it was glorious. Glorious. Shout out to The Grove. Oh my God, The Grove is so good. But it was probably all local, because they're local guys too. So that it was probably all local farmers. Shout out to the local farmers. And it was delicious. Go eat a salad today. Support local. It was great.
0: Don't be scared.
1: Don't be scared. Cyclosporin is not in New Mexico.
0: Yeah, you're good.
1: Go eat them lettuce. Get them greens. You need that fiber.
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0: You're listening to 93.3 The Q. It is Carlos Z and Leah Black. Good morning. 6:41, and we got your Albuquerque Isotopes tickets coming up this morning at 7:30.
1: By the way, let me real quick, Carlos, in my defense, I got to tell you, the fishing thing that you got that says, because he got it. He's technically my boss, guys. Carlos is my boss, but he's also my morning show partner. And he gets the emails for the admin side of when I need to take these fishing things.
0: When she clicks links in emails that she's not supposed to be clicking.
1: Carlos, it says it's overdue from 4 months ago.
0: Oh, damn.
1: This ain't nothing new, but
0: I took 4 months
1: these.
0: Ago. Okay.
1: I have the email where they said you're good. Because remember there was a problem and I took a picture and I said it wasn't loading. He's laughing at me right now, guys. I'm not making excuses.
0: I don't know.
1: I'll take it again.
0: You take it again.
1: I'm going to go look for that email. Tell you what. Tell you what.
0: She's so upset. All right, so I got a question. Is it sweet or completely unhinged to name your new golden retriever after your deceased uncle?
1: No, I don't think it's unhinged.
0: Yeah, the reason I'm bringing this up is because someone we know named her dog Pete after her deceased uncle passed away. She loves him so much. Half her family thinks it's a touching tribute, while the other half finds it completely disrespectful, weird, disrespectful, loving. How are we feeling about this?
1: Well, Carlos, you might know of one of my little daughters. Doctors.
0: The doctors.
1: wait, what?
0: Doctors.
1: My dog, Josephine Chicken Wing. My grandma was Josephine.
0: No way.
1: But also, there's a song that we heard. I think it was Blink-182, Josie.
0: Yeah.
1: And we just thought Josie was cute. And then we both sort of agreed. And so Wayne and I agreed. Josephine Chicken Wing is her full name. But we agreed it's my grandma. And it's like a song. And Josie's cute for a dog.
0: So how does grandma feel about this? That she was named after your dog?
1: Oh, she'd love it. My grandma called me Poopsie, first of all.
0: Okay.
1: Weird name that I'm still traumatized by.
0: I get it. I know why she calls you that now. Knowing you.
1: And she was also a nurse. Every day she'd ask me, have you had a BM today? I'll let you figure out what a BM is. Anyways, bowel movement.
0: Oh, bowel. Wow.
1: She's very nurse.
0: You're Poopsie, yeah.
1: Yeah, because I'm Poopsie. So anyways, she would love it. Grandma Jo was the best. And she would be like, I could see her little giggle. She'd do a little giggle. And like, she would love that we named Josie Josephine. Yeah.
0: I think I would be okay with it. If I passed away and I was named after a dog,
1: yeah,
0: I would be fine with it.
1: Dog named after you.
0: Dog named after me,
1: but,
0: yeah.
1: Yeah, so what's wrong with the family? They think it's creepy? Like, they think he's going to show up or something?
0: Yeah, half the family thinks it's disrespectful.
1: Disrespectful.
0: On his name. The other says it's
1: cute.
0: Dog?
1: Dogs bring so much joy. Yeah. Like,
0: that's the truth. It's 100% true. Like, dogs do bring so much joy. It's so crazy. I look at my dog every day and I'm like, you are just living your little best life. You're so happy. Anything I do, you express it. I just give you a tiny bit of attention. You're like, I love this. You know, like imagine if people were like dogs.
1: I can relate to dogs a lot. I'll also turn
0: now
1: on
0: that you say that out loud, you are kind of like
1: my tail's wagging.
0: Yeah. Hey, go pet me.
1: But then also I can pout. I can pout and go in the
0: corner. Dog do you think you would be if you were a dog?
1: Well, that's a good question. I'd be some sort of mutt.
0: Mm.
1: Some sort of little terrier mutt thing.
0: See, I would think I would have to be like some kind of Rottweiler mutt.
1: Oh, yeah.
0: Because, you know, they're bigger dogs.
1: You have been typecast as a, not mafia. But Who am I thinking of?
0: Yeah, I always get cast for, like, movies to be a cartel person.
1: Oh, that's right. But, yeah, pit bulls get a bad rep because they can be the sweetest little, like, they look all tough. And,
0: so you think
1: no,
0: you'd be
1: you
0: a
1: said,
0: pit bull?
1: You said, sorry, Rottweiler. I always confuse them. But I've met the sweetest Rottweiler. So it's,
0: yeah, they're
1: they
0: so
1: have
0: sweet.
1: That physical exterior where they look
0: right,
1: all tough.
0: They look all tough, but
1: they're
0: actually sweethearts. Yeah, I used to have one growing up when I was a kid. And the sweetest dog ever. And, I mean, he would come sit on my feet, like, just to be
1: yeah,
0: like,
1: yeah, that's
0: hey,
1: what Josephine you know? Does.
0: Yeah, like, all the things. And just kind of look at me and just want to hang out and be like a little puppy. So that's kind of me. I'm like a little puppy. But
1: you
0: in this
1: like
0: big,
1: a little
0: tough
1: puppy.
0: Exterior.
1: That's right.
0: You're, a cartel
1: you're a,
0: guy.
1: You're a teddy bear cartel guy.
0: Yeah.
1: I think that her family needs to chill out. And also, I think that are they non-dog likers? Because for you to say it's disrespectful to name the uncle into a dog, like, dogs bring joy. Dogs are great. It's not like she named a rat. Sorry if you're way into rats. It's not like she named a cockroach her uncle. You know what I mean? It's like a dog.
0: Cockroaches, you should love them too, though. They are.
1: We can have this talk later.
0: You know, so I got to bring this up since we're having this discussion. We're going to segue into mosquitoes. There's a video going viral right now of how mosquitoes, like, it's always a female that bites you, okay? And the reason they're doing it is because they're trying to get iron and protein to feed their little babies inside of their body, right? That's the only way they can get it.
1: They got me last night.
0: Just trying to help the baby survive. The male, they're actually pollinators. You know, male mosquitoes are actually pollinators. And what they do is they go to little flowers from flower to flower to flower.
1: Mosquitoes?
0: That's how they eat. The males, yes.
1: And they pollinate the other plant too?
0: Yeah, because they're going from plant to plant to plant. So the male mosquitoes aren't biting you. It's the female ones, right? For their babies.
1: Bitches.
0: So people are saying, damn, okay. People are saying that they feel bad for them now. Like, they're just trying to feed their babies.
1: Don't you dare feel bad for mosquitoes. I heard this whole podcast. It was like from NPR or something. Very reputable. And they were saying, there's not... you know how, like, if a certain bug or a certain bird went away, it would mess up the whole food chain? They have proven that if mosquitoes were obliterated from the face of the earth, we'd be fine.
0: Oh, yeah, we'd totally
1: be
0: fine.
1: Okay. Like, you know, everybody has a purpose. Nope. Mosquitoes.
0: Maybe their purpose is to get rid of certain species because they transfer diseases from, you know, animals.
1: Yeah, the human race with Nile virus.
0: Well, think about it. Like, they help with overpopulation.
1: Oh,
0: maybe there is a purpose there.
1: You cute little scientist.
0: Right.
1: I'm not.
0: Maybe I'm thinking that. They're trying to cure overpopulation. Like, I'm sorry, humans. You guys are just producing too much. We're going to have to take a few of you out.
1: I'm going to have to take a few of them out.
0: No, shoo. Okay. Okay.

0: Unapologetically Albuquerque.
1: Definitely entertaining.
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18: A better life with Dr. Sanjay Gupta.
19: There are lots of things you can measure to get an idea of how healthy you are at any given moment. Temperature, heart rate, blood pressure, just to name a few. But how about how healthy you will be and how long you're likely to live? According to a new study out of the University at Buffalo, two simple strength tests are pretty accurate at predicting longevity in older women. One is hand grip strength, and the other is how quickly people can stand up from a seated position without using their arms. By the way, I remember interviewing former President Jimmy Carter when he was quite old and being really impressed how he just popped out of the chair without using his arms. Not a lot of older people can actually do that. But I think the message here is that maintaining strength as you age is going to help you perform everyday activities, but also help you avoid injury and stay independent. I'm Dr. Sanjay Gupta, helping you live a better life.
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0: 5, and you are listening to 93.3 The Q. What's poppin'? It is Carlos D. All right, so coming up just after 7:30, after we give away those Albuquerque Isotopes tickets, we got to discuss concert etiquette.
1: Oh, gosh. And how it's gone out the window.
0: Yeah, just done. Like, we're done, right? Let's chat about that. If you got a story, share it with us. We're also going to post on our socials.
1: Also, I want to talk this morning about old school struggles that would break, literally break people today.
0: Ooh, okay. I got a few.
1: All right. So, old school struggles. BuzzFeed just asked a bunch of like older adults.
0: Yeah.
1: What everyday inconvenience, I know, from the past would frustrate people today that they really couldn't wrap their head around, you know? And it really goes to show how much technology has completely changed our lives, completely changed our culture, our society. Okay, so let me just list a couple of these. Number 7 was using a manual typewriter.
0: Luckily, I never really had to be in that generation.
1: I mean,
0: we learned it in high school, but
1: it was like, and
0: by the time I got to where I needed to go, we didn't have typewriters.
1: No,
0: so
1: but
0: it was just for fun. It's like, oh, this is
1: FDSAJKL. Right.
0: Exactly. Like, good. Now I just write Babbel. Like, I don't even know what I'm writing. And then I just, it autocorrects. So
1: it's amazing.
0: It's terrible.
1: And by the way, a lot of people not a lot of people, but like the ironic people now are like that you follow. I follow some people on Instagram and now they want a typewriter just to seem old timey and analog, you know? Okay. This one's crazy. Hunting down a payphone. Like, out and about, there were no cell phones, and you need to call your boy.
0: Get a beeper.
1: Yeah, and you, like, where is the cell? Didn't you, like, know where they all were
0: in
1: town?
0: Yeah, that was my story, is that I feel like, and a lot of us, I feel like you can relate to this. Didn't we all know where all the payphones were in Albuquerque?
1: In your area of town where you lived.
0: And no matter where. Like, even, I don't care if it was on the west side. Yeah. Like, I would be on the west side. I knew where the payphones were because
1: Best
0: I knew
1: Buy.
0: If someone paged me, like, I would have to find a payphone to call them back. And I knew where they were at. I knew where the working ones were at. I even knew some of the phone numbers.
1: Oh, my God.
0: Because I use a payphone so often to page somebody. Yeah, I paid someone so often, I'd be like, yo, I know the phone number to some of these payphones. It's crazy.
1: That is hilarious.
0: Yeah.
1: This is a big one. Researching at the library.
0: I know. You kids are lucky, bro. But you know what? My report sucked. They were so bad. Like, I'd go to the library and have to pick a subject. And I have to do it there because my dad's like, all right, pick your subject.
1: Yeah.
0: No, he didn't drop me. He would hang out, too.
1: Oh, that's cool.
0: Yeah, he was cool. But he's like, well, are we rolling yet? And I'm like, I can't pick a topic. And there's only 3 books on Rottweilers. You know? Like, are they even good? We don't even know if they're good or not.
1: You don't know. You don't know.
0: And so you base your whole research project on those 3 books at Erna Ferguson Library.
1: Okay, and the other one, this is a big one, whether it's at a payphone or at your house, waiting by the phone for a call.
0: Yeah, like I'm saying, like the beeper. Yeah, you paid someone.
1: Because if you would leave your house, you'd have an answer machine.
0: Your house, yeah.
1: But I'm saying, like, if you're trying to hang out with some people for the weekend or that night or whatever, if you leave your house, you might miss the call. And then you know what I mean? So, like, you just wait by the phone for a call.
0: Well, you know what, though? I bet you, like, our parents' generation, I know for sure, like, my mom, I would go visit the house that she was growing up in.
1: Yeah.
0: They had outhouses in the back. And imagine that, like, needing to use a restroom in the middle of the night. We always go to the restroom in the middle of the night. Like, that's what we do, right? Imagine having to go outside and sit in the dark, no lights, on a wood thing, outhouse. And that's where their restroom was. Like, that's how my parents grew up, with outhouses outside the house.
1: Crazy.
0: So, I mean, they got the same stories. Like, okay, y'all are sharing these. Like, what about us? You had to chop wood to keep your house warm, fool.
1: Dang, that's so crazy.
0: Right. And I think about that all the time. I'm like, man, we're so lucky. Even just as Americans, we're so lucky.
1: We are lucky.
0: You know? I mean, if you think about it, like, we have so many great things. Everything, we can go to Costco and get everything we possibly want in life. Like, when I was in Costa Rica, don't get me wrong, they're living the life because it's so beautiful out there. But, like,
1: pura vida.
0: Yeah. What they have is their, like, corner store, and that's it. That's it. I mean, whatever's there is there.
1: Yeah.
0: That's it.
1: You can't. It's not like you can get anything you want in your mind like we can. Or we can order Amazon and it's there, like, overnight. It'll be here.
0: It'll be here at 4 in the morning.
1: Yeah.
0: Hey.
1: That's crazy.
0: This is great.
1: So anyways, the whole point of this, guys, is to let you know to be grateful for what we have.

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2: North and southbound backups on 2nd Street this morning from construction between Avenida Cesar Chavez and Woodward Road. Broadway Boulevard is a closed south or northbound option. Also on I-40.
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12: 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Number one, nutrition. 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
21: All right, so I got Ziggy Marley on the phone. 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
26: Good morning. Another scorcher out there with a slight chance of thunderstorms this afternoon. 92 the high in Santa Fe with a low of 64 degrees. 100 degrees at the Albuquerque Sunport with a low of 73 degrees tonight. We'll have more on your extended forecast on KOAT.com. Stay hydrated. Stay safe.
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We're 5 minutes away from Albuquerque Isotopes tickets. If you want to go check out the Albuquerque Isotopes, you know we got you. So we usually think inheriting something means jackpots, real estate, family treasures. But a new survey reveals nearly half of us would literally prefer zero inheritance over having to clean out a late relative's

0: fact, I would not follow up on it.
1: You're all, we bought someone else's junk.
0: Yeah, we did.
1: And it's worth a lot of money.
0: Yeah, we've done it all.
1: Oh, my gosh.
0: Those estate sales are so much fun,
1: Carlos,
0: by the way. Oh, my gosh.
1: The great, what's the thing on PBS? The Antique Roadshow is coming here.
0: Really?
1: Yes, you should take it to that.
0: Okay.
1: Bro. Oh, my gosh. I heard it's coming here. Oh, my gosh. Carlos.
0: She's literally looking up.
1: You said you could get a commission.
0: You can send me the info later.
1: Okay.
0: But, I definitely want to not have anybody's crap
1: you
0: in
1: guys
0: my
1: heard
0: house.
1: It though.
0: Like, I'm good. Like, you know what? Come to my house and take my crap. Honestly, like, I will welcome anybody that's just like, I look for people's crap. Come over. I will welcome you into the land of crap land.
1: Well, they are coming. And so you guys heard it here. He said he'd give me commission. So we haven't discussed what the commission is yet, but stay tuned for that one.
0: Honestly, yeah. I would just give it to you.
1: Give it to me. Let's be on the Antiques Roadshow.
0: I'm almost down to give you like 95% commission.
1: Oh my God. Let's do this.
0: Just get it out of my garage.
1: Oh yes. I'm down. Oh my gosh. Okay. What'd you pay for it?
0: I don't even remember.
1: It's been so long. See?
0: Yeah,
1: help your life.
0: Yeah, exactly. What if I paid a lot for it? How do you remember? It's been years, so who knows?
1: Oh my gosh.
0: I just remember we came back with our whole vehicle full of crap. Yeah, and then I'm halfway from Santa Fe to Albuquerque, and I'm thinking to myself, why do we do this?
1: Yep, buyer's
0: remorse. Crazy. I got another story. One time I went to another one of these estate sales, and I was like, it was kind of crazy. They had all these. You know when you go hunting and then you have like a head and you fill it up and you put it on your wall?
1: Yeah.
0: And what are they called? They're heads of...
1: Oh my God. I know.
0: Heads of
1: like
0: deer.
1: Taxidermy
0: stuff.
1: But what are they called?
0: This person had a ton of it.
1: Okay.
0: And I called Z, my partner, and I was like, yeah, it was crazy. They had all this taxidermy stuff. Now, she grew up in Cuba, New Mexico, you know, like
1: they're hunters. They're
0: into that stuff, right? And she's like, oh, cool. I'm going to go check it out. She came back with like 4 or 5 different taxidermy heads. My girls were terrified. We rolled into the house. She put them in the house, right?
1: Oh,
0: and she
1: God.
0: Was telling me, she goes, I want to put one up here, and
1: weird.
0: I want to put one up here. And I'm thinking to myself, like, what are we doing? Like,
1: we
0: no.
1: We don't even hunt. We're not hunting.
0: We don't even do this. And my girls walked in and saw all these taxidermy things, and they started crying. And this happened
1: less than
0: a year ago. My girls are teenagers.
1: They were sad for
0: the
1: animals?
0: They were so sad for the animals. And they were like, why would anybody do this?
1: Oh, my God.
0: And you want to put them on our walls? They were terrified.
1: Where are those heads now?
0: We ended up selling. She ended up selling them. We still have one left in our garage.
1: We're selling that, too.
0: Come get the crap. No more. Like, I'm done.
1: Have you told Z, like, hey, can we assess these things you're buying, babe?
0: She still wants to put them on the wall. Like, she's like, the girls, like, don't get over it. Don't get over it.
1: No, Z!
0: I'm like, it doesn't go with our house. Like, what, we got a Frito Kahlo thing on our wall here, and you want to put, like, an oryx on the wall, too? Like, what are we doing here? I don't know.
1: I love this.
0: Jeez. 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You can text me, 505-843-9393. 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
2: 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You're a shot to win a family four-pack of tickets to the Albuquerque Ice Soaps. Another shot to win coming up 8:30 this morning. All right, so people are having discussions on social media, on Reddit. There's a thread that is trending right now about etiquette at concerts. And people are getting worse and worse where literally, I'm telling you, like, bro, it is bad.
3: It's bad. It's gotten really bad, especially with the cell phones. I admit it. Did you know that your walkout song is Seven Nation Army, boom, boom, boom, boom, boom,
2: yeah,
3: boom. Jack White is coming to town. He's going to be playing Revel during Balloon Fiesta, I think it is.
2: How fun.
3: I know, so fun. So anyways, I don't know if it's sold out yet. I think it's October 4th or something. But it's a no cell phone concert.
2: Oh, okay, that's fun.
3: You know what I mean?
2: Yeah, it's so distracting, especially when everybody in front of you has their cell phone on, and you're like, then you start getting distracted. You start watching the concert through their cell phone.
3: Yeah.
2: And you're like, hey, that's a good show.
3: Wait
2: a minute.
3: The artist is
2: I'm here.
3: Right there.
2: And don't get me wrong, like, I will film stuff throughout the show, you know, like moments when, you know, when something big is going to happen. I'll do that, but the whole concert, like, do we really need to film the whole thing?
3: I know.
2: When are you going to watch it again?
3: And where are you posting that? And what?
2: What's the purpose? I don't really get it.
3: Not only that, but, like, there's a lot of different things. Like, I am...
2: Be present.
3: Be present is a big one, but, like, even when we're outside, like, I am not opposed to the 420 movement. I'm here for it, totally open to it. I am a lightweight, so I can't really... I mean, not to say that I haven't, but you know what
2: I like how you say it's a movement.
3: It's like the fact that it's
2: they ain't moving nothing but their couch.
3: Legalized, and it's like out in public now. You see people partaking, and I don't know if necessarily that's legal, but whatever. No judgment. I don't care. The problem is, and you brought this up at a concert, where people are literally right in front of you, and I know you're outside, but like...
2: The whole thing.
3: They take a giant...
2: It's not just one. I had a dude in front of us. Me and my girls were there.
3: Yeah.
2: And this dude smoked the entire... He had a blunt. That thing was ginormous. And he smoked the entire thing during the show. And I'm like, bro, can we just take a break or like walk away? Like, it's literally blowing in our face the entire time.
3: And
2: I'm not
3: bougie
2: like
3: that.
2: Like, I don't care. Like, be part of your 420 movement. Like, it don't bother me. I don't... Like, same. Like, I'm good. But when... It doesn't matter, like, what kind of smoke it is. It's just, like, in my face the entire time.
3: Yes.
2: I almost said something.
3: Well, and also, wasn't he, like, turning his head to like blow it away from the front of his face, but then he blew it back to you.
2: Like right in my face. Bro. I'm like, this ain't cool, dog.
3: Bro. Yeah. I'm so proud of you for just being quiet. Because I would
2: proud
3: be
2: proud
3: like,
2: of me.
3: Yeah.
2: You should be proud of me for
3: that's what I'm saying. I'm proud of you that you didn't. Because I would be like, bro, can you just like take a minute? But then I know he'd be mad at me, and then there'd be a whole uncomfortable sitting there during the concert.
2: Yeah.
3: And so then I'm just the one who would probably get up and move, which sucks because it's like. Can you just not?
2: Anybody else want to get on the soapbox with us? Like,
3: we have room.
2: We got plenty of room on the soapbox. Don't get me wrong. I feel bad because, and it's not necessarily concert etiquette, but when I go to a concert with my girls, and I know there's a lot of like teen girls there.
3: Yeah.
2: I feel bad because of the person behind me. I'm like, can they see everything okay? Because I'm tall.
3: Oh, because you're a big guy.
2: Right. And, and I always feel bad about that. So sometimes I'll sit down in my concert seat because I want them to enjoy the show.
3: And your girls are tiny, and then there's just tiny girls behind you, and they're all, there's like a big tall tree
2: right,
3: in front
2: so
3: of
2: I
3: me.
2: Feel bad because I do got girls, and I'm like, I feel bad.
3: At least
2: I don't
3: you're considerate.
2: I don't want to be the big old tall tree in front of you,
3: you're
2: even though I'm jumping up and down when Hillary Duff's on stage. But whatever, it is what it is.
3: I know that people are torn about this too, but like during quiet moments, and people just like say it's like they're doing a, like, imagine you're at Ed Sheeran and he's doing a little acoustic song or whatever, and then these people are just like talking, and you're like, can you guys just be quiet for a
2: second? Rejoin the moment.
3: Why are you even here?
2: Joy.
3: Like, you're at a concert. Just go to the back or something, you know? And I'm a talker, but you got to read the room, and certain times you just got to...
2: Do you do that? You stop talking? Or do you go... Like, what do? You go like, hey, babe, check this out. Babe, check this out. This was in an album cover a long time ago in 1974. Yeah, look it up on YouTube. Here, hold on, honey. Let me watch. Check out this video on YouTube.
3: I am able to be quiet when I need to be quiet.
2: That is huge.
3: Shut up.
2: That is huge.
3: You shut up.
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5: That earlier eastbound crash on I-40 between San Mateo Boulevard and the San Pedro Drive overpass has been cleared. On Snow Vista Boulevard and De Anza Drive, we've got a crash affecting all directions of traffic with slowdowns. Unser Boulevard is a closed south or northbound option.

0: 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Want to jump into the FYP next?
1: Yeah, let's do it.
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1: All right, so Albuquerque fans are currently racing around town for free match tickets and transit passes. Did you hear about this?
2: No.
1: ABQ Rail Runner and New Mexico United scavenger hunt is going on right now, and I feel like today's like the last day to be part of it. Yeah.
2: What is it?
1: Just people just going around looking for places to find tickets.
2: I love a good scavenger hunt. I'm sad I didn't get in on this.
1: This is a sad thing, though. Scammers have already tried impersonating the contest page in the comments, prompting official transit warnings to people that are trying to be involved in
2: these jerks.
1: These scammers
2: always takes
1: are
2: a couple
1: so quick,
2: people.
1: Right?
2: I know, they're so quick, and they want to ruin these things for people, and that's what sucks about it.
1: Gosh, every time I try to give away concert tickets, like on our socials,
2: yeah,
1: I'll get like 30 spammers commenting, like, anybody want to buy my tickets?
2: I know.
1: And I'm like, bro, like,
2: don't
1: stop.
2: Don't listen to people that, by the way, are trying to sell their tickets on Facebook. Just don't do it.
1: Don't even
2: ever.
1: Trust.
2: Never, ever.
1: So definitely look out for that if you're trying to get. We should do a scavenger hunt for something.
2: I love a good scavenger hunt. I'm down.
1: Yeah.
2: And the GPS thing, I never nerded out on it, but like the geo tracking or something, where you go somewhere and there's like a box and you find a treasure.
1: Oh,
2: geo hunting, geocaching.
1: I've never done that.
2: Caching, geocaching.
1: I feel like I would never.
2: Somebody help me. Geocaching, I think it is.
1: Is that what it's called?
2: Yeah.
1: Yeah. I just make up words. Just make it up yourself.
2: That's what we do every day.
1: Leah caching.
2: Yeah. Oh, I love it. Let's go Leah caching.
1: Yeah, let's do it. Let's name it after you. And also, the Devil Wears Prada 2, you said it officially hit yesterday.
2: Streaming now. You don't have to go to the theater.
1: Yeah, Disney Plus and Hulu. You actually saw it, right?
2: Yes, I did.
1: How was it?
2: I thought it was great. You know, of course, nothing compares to the first. But
1: and you watched it with your mans?
2: I did, because I couldn't believe that he had never seen the first one. We weren't together back when the first one came out, you know? We didn't even know each other then. But I had him watch that recently. And then, of course, keeping it fresh, we watched the new one. Afterwards, first one was better. I'm like, well, of course it was. It's always better. But if you go Google Devil Wears Prada 2 right now, it's so cute what happens on the screen, the animated thing they have. There's like a little pair of,
1: high heels.
2: Louis Vuitton
1: heels,
2: but they have a devil's spike on them and they stomp across your whole screen.
1: This is definitely what we're watching tonight.
2: Yeah.
1: Because I love the Devil Wears Prada's. He's a big fan.
2: Yes.
1: And my partner. I feel like it's a perfect date night at the house.
2: Perfect date night. And I love Stanley Tucci's character.
1: Oh, he's so sweet.
2: He's so sweet. You're going to love it.
1: I got a question though. Like, if you ever have a boss that treats you like crap, do you like watch them burn from afar, or do you become friends with them? Like, I don't know if I could do that. Like, I don't know if I could be friends with a boss that was mean to me.
2: Oh, you're talking about Devil Wears Prada.
1: Like, team up with them on anything? Like,
2: I hold grudges.
1: I'm too much of a grudge holder.
2: Me too.
1: What's your debt to me? You're dead to me.
2: I was like, how are they going to flip this script in Devil Wears Prada 2 where they work together, or what is this about? They do it in a creative way. But yeah, I'm with you. I'm like, no, we're not ever going to be friends, dude.
1: Later.
2: No.
1: Later.
2: Bye. Number one station. Yeah.
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6: That earlier eastbound crash on I-40 between San Mateo Boulevard and the San Pedro Drive overpass has been cleared. On snow...
7: 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I need a check.
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5: A better life with Dr. Sanjay Gupta.
6: They say consistency is key, but sometimes you just got to switch it up. A new study out of Harvard School of Public Health found that varying your exercise routine could add years to your life. What exercise someone did didn't matter much. What did matter was that all the exercises together worked all the muscle groups in their body. Now, an added benefit to changing things up is it can help you push through the plateau effect. That's when your body gets so efficient at doing something that you actually stop getting better at it. And we know from previous research that specializing in any one sport at a young age can make someone actually more prone to injury. And as experts we talk to point out, even elite athletes switch up things with their workouts, making sure to target strength, cardio, flexibility, balance, and doing that every single week. I'm Dr. Sanjay Gupta, helping you live a better life.
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0: It's a good morning show. 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
2: That earlier eastbound crash on I-40 between San Mateo Boulevard and the San Pedro Drive overpass has been cleared on Snow Vista.
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34: Albuquerque weather.
35: Good morning. Another scorcher out there with a slight chance of thunderstorms this afternoon. 92 the high in Santa Fe with a low of 64 degrees. 100 degrees at the Albuquerque Sunport with a low of 73 degrees tonight. We'll have more on your extended forecast on KOAT.com. Stay hydrated, stay safe.
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0: You're listening to 93.3 The Q. It is Carlos D and Leah Black. Leah is always on the search for interesting things happening around town. And this one really piqued her interest. What is it? Can we talk about it?
1: Yes. Okay, so I've never heard of this. And by the way, I need to preface this. In case you don't know, I talk about it often, but I am lactose intolerant. So I, as much as cheeses are amazing, I can only have sheep and goat milk because cow cheese doesn't go well with my tummy. So I sort of stay away from all of them. By the way, sheep and goat milk goat cheese are expensive because they're like more rare, I guess. I don't know. Maybe I need to get some goats and some sheeps. I mean, I've been saying that forever. I want to have a little farm. But in the meantime, all y'all cheese lovers, and that's a huge chunk of our population.
0: Everybody.
1: There's an amazing little cheese
0: Everybody
1: shop.
0: Everybody with a soul.
1: Yeah, right? I guess I just don't have a soul. And I guess I've realized that recently.
0: You do have a soul. You love cheese. You just can't eat it.
1: I know. That's the thing. Y'all are lucky. That is what you need to realize. But
0: I'm just kidding. My daughter does not like cheese
1: at
0: all.
1: Oh, really?
0: And she is the sweetest person in the world. Yeah.
1: Okay.
0: She doesn't like it.
1: All right, so there's some people that don't. Okay, but there's an amazing little cheese shop I keep hearing about. It's called the Mouse Hole, and it's right here on, like, Broadway and just north of Central, okay? And I would say, like, MLK and Broadway.
0: Okay, I got to go visit them.
1: Yes, yeah. And a cute little cheese shop. They have cheese from all over the world, but there's a woman that works there, Hannah Lee, and she just entered this competition. It's called the Cheesemonger Invitational. And it crowns the best cheesemonger in the USA. What is a cheesemonger, you ask? Well, it's somebody that somebody that scores really well in cutting, wrapping, blind tasting. They could tell what cheese it is.
0: That's insane.
1: I know. And then pairing, what the cheese goes with. Well,
0: wow.
1: Pairing mastery. So it's kind of like a wine, what are they called?
0: Connoisseur?
1: Sommelier?
0: Oh, yeah,
1: You know what I'm trying to say.
0: Like
1: I never can say that word. It's an expert in their field. So it's for all over the U.S. It crowns the top American cheesemongers. And this woman, Hannah Lee, that is over at the Mouse Hole right here in Albuquerque, won it for the whole USA.
0: Big shout out to her. That is awesome.
1: Isn't that cool?
0: Yeah, that is so dope. Do you want to play a game?
1: Yeah.
0: Okay, so
1: you're going to ask me
0: about
1: cheese?
0: We're going to play a game with you. I'm going to ask you about cheese.
1: Okay.
0: True or false? Cheese was invented before written language.
1: True.
0: That is absolutely true.
1: Ah!
0: Yeah.
1: Okay.
0: True or false? The world's most expensive cheese comes from donkeys.
1: Oh, my God. False.
0: That is actually true. Balkan donkey milk cheese, known as Biole, is produced on a single reserve in Serbia. And prices of this donkey cheese, $600 to $1,000 a pound.
1: What? Balkan donkey? Balkan donkey cheese?
0: Balkan donkey.
1: Wow, weird.
0: Yeah.
1: Okay.
0: All right. Here, last but not least, let me give you another one, okay? Most adults worldwide are naturally lactose intolerant.
1: Shut up. I'm going to say yes.
0: That is true. Most adults worldwide are naturally lactose intolerant.
1: What?
0: Yeah, mammals naturally downregulate the production of lactose, the enzyme that digests milk sugars, after weaning. The ability for adult humans to digest lactose easily, known as lactose persistence, is actually a recent evolutionary mutation tied to early pastoral communities.
1: I don't know anything you just said, but I am here for it because...
0: Yeah.
1: I want people to understand the struggle is real. I just have a severe case of it. And I guess, because didn't you say
0: you're,
1: that?
0: You're from ancient times then.
1: I guess
0: you haven't evolved.
1: So what we found out today is I don't have a soul and I haven't evolved.
0: Yeah, there's no evolution going on in the Black family.
1: I do have other people that are lactose intolerant in my family.
0: Yeah.
1: Oh, not many. They all laugh at me because they're all like cheese eaters. I'm all...
0: Pure.
1: Yeah.

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1: Carlos D and Leah Black on 93.3 The Q.
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3: Traffic recap, westbound on Osuna Road, we've got an accident between 2nd and 4th Street. Both intersections with slowdowns in all directions. Montaña Road is a closed east or westbound option.

0: All right, so if your morning routine takes longer than 15 minutes, TikTok is currently judging you. There is a massive trend blowing up right now, pitting the hard maxers against the soft maxers. Which one are you?
1: But tell me what the difference is.
0: Okay, what is a hard maxer? 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
1: You lost me at the first thing you listed on there.
0: Yeah, you're like, I'm good. 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
1: Soft maxer all the way.
0: I'm a soft maxer too.
1: Yeah.
0: I'm not a hard maxer for sure. I was hitting the gym and stuff before the show, but
1: you have done that.
0: Yeah, I do it like now like once or twice a week though.
1: I thought you were locking down on the
0: Maybe I'm a medium maxer.
1: You're a medium maxer. I thought you were locking down the next 90 days. I know it's so hard, dude. I'm not judging
0: you. It's a transition.
1: I've never once gone to the gym before this morning show ever. So how'd you do it? That's what I want to know.
0: I don't know.
1: I'm a soft maxer.
0: Yeah, okay. I'm a medium maxer. Can I be a medium maxer, guys?
1: I think so. I think you can be anything you
0: want to
1: be,
0: Carlos. Sometimes I'm soft, sometimes I'm hard. I don't know.
1: Carlos, you know? It's your world. You could do anything you want. The world is your oyster.
0: I know, but naturally... What am I? I feel like I want to be a hard maxer.
1: Yeah.
0: Like, those are my goals. Like, I feel like I can achieve the hard maxing.
1: But you know what? Do you, though? Everything in moderation, I say. I think medium maxing is the way to go. Because hard maxing is, like, too committal. It takes up way too much time. It's very strict and regimented. And that's not you or me. So,
0: I want to be that, though. Yeah, I do.
1: You want to run for 6 hours. You want to sit in an ice bath. You want to do all those things.
0: Yeah, I want to do an ice bath in the morning. I want to go to the gym. I want to read a book. I want to work on, like, learning a different language. And then come do the morning show. And I feel like I would be such a better person to you as a
1: in the world,
0: as a partner on this morning show.
1: I can't argue. I mean, you're
0: in the world,
1: great.
0: I just want to give. I feel like I need to give more to myself to give to other people.
1: That is true. Actually, that's a true statement. Though you got to be like the best you to put it out into the world.
0: Right.
1: So if you're depleted,
0: right? Exactly.
1: That's true.
0: So that's why I want
1: to
0: be.
1: It sounds depleting.
0: I
1: want to
0: be
1: that
0: a hard maxer.
1: Will you have any energy after doing all that stuff to do the morning show?
0: No, I'm exhausted just talking about it. That's why I go with the medium max.
1: Yeah, medium.

0: me. 93.3
1: The Q. No way. Whoa.
0: The FYP.
1: All right, let's jump into it. What are you seeing in your FYP this morning?
2: Ben Affleck helped somebody on, well, actually he won too. Ben Affleck and Jeopardy favorite Jamie Ding win Who Wants to Be a Millionaire last night for $1 million with the question, I wonder if you could get this.
1: Okay, let's play. Want to play the game?
2: And, right, and by the way, part of the money, Affleck doesn't need the money. It went to one of his charities. He has an Eastern Congo initiative.
1: Okay, so I need the money.
2: Okay, I know. I need the money. Okay, ready? In an annual Thanksgiving tradition, all but which of these have been the names of turkeys pardoned by a U.S. president?
1: Oh.
2: So one name is peanut butter and jelly. One name is tater and tot. One name is mac and cheese. And one name is spaghetti and meatball.
1: I'd say mac and cheese.
2: Well, give me a second. Scrolling. It was spaghetti and meatball.
1: Damn it.
2: Sorry, you don't win the $1 million.
1: I'm broke now.
2: Darn it. I guess the $1 million goes into the pot and we'll increase the amount next time. Did anyone win the Powerball on the...
1: You're asking the wrong person. Like, I even forgot to buy one again.
2: I know, I did too.
1: I only check if I buy them. I know. I know. I'm trying to become a hard maxer and I can't even buy a lottery ticket.
2: I don't even have cash.
1: Yeah.
2: How do you even buy it if you don't have cash?
1: Such losers. You can buy it with a debit card.
2: Oh, you can?
1: Yeah.
2: Oh, I don't have a debit card.
1: Man, get your life together, lady.
2: I am very low maxing.
1: But you're really good at clicking links and emails.
2: That's true.
1: That are from external accounts.
2: Oh, man. Okay. Anyways, what do you got? What's your FYP?
1: My FYP is a hack. So there's a man who runs a small business, and he's found a hack how to keep customer shipping costs down. So what he does, apparently, if things weigh more, they cost less for some reason. I don't know why this works, but it's like this weird United States Postal Service shipping rate calculation, but he figured it out. And so instead of, say he wants to ship something to Colorado and it costs $7.60 to ship.
2: Okay.
1: If he adds a few small bags of rocks to it, that same package will cost $5.97 to ship.
2: This is absurd.
1: He figured out a weird hack.
2: This is so bizarre.
1: The lighter the packages are, sometimes if it's even big, it costs more to ship. Weird.
2: And you wonder why the United States Postal Service has been having issues.
1: I know. I think your calculations are off, guys.

0: 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It's just what I need to start my day.
1: You need to wake up.
0: They really energize me in the morning.
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3: Traffic recap westbound on Osuna Road. We've got a
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15: A better life with Dr. Sanjay Gupta.
16: They say consistency is key, but sometimes you just gotta switch it up. A new study out of Harvard School of Public Health found that varying your exercise routine could add years to your life. What exercise someone did didn't matter much. What did matter was that all the exercises together worked all the muscle groups in their body. Now, an added benefit to changing things up is it can help you push through the plateau effect. That's when your body gets so efficient at doing something that you actually stop getting better at it. And we know from previous research that specializing in any one sport at a young age can make someone actually more prone to injury. And as experts we talk to point out, even elite athletes switch up things with their workouts, making sure to target strength, cardio, flexibility, balance, and doing that every single week. I'm Dr. Sanjay Gupta, helping you live a better life.
17: Here's Alicia Keys talking about guest performers.
18: Guest performers, again, you know, I'm pretty selfish on this record. I can't say that I have a lot of guest performers either. In fact, I have none. So, and that's cool, though. You know, again, until Bono says, yeah, he'll do that other record for me and with me, then I may have one. But so far, I have zero. But you won't be missing, you know, anyone, because I want to wrap you in my world, and I want you to come on this journey with me, and we'll be together. All I need is you, really. So you're my guest performer.
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20: Today, Darren reached out because he does not want to be a parent to his girlfriend's son. 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
20: All right, so Stephanie reached out because she's getting sick of her husband forcing their daughter to play soccer. 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
27: Why did you ghost him?
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13: Good morning. Another scorcher out there with a slight chance of thunderstorms this afternoon. 92 the high in Santa Fe with a low of 64 degrees. 100 degrees at the Albuquerque Sunport with a low of 73 degrees tonight. We'll have more on your extended forecast on KOAT.com. Stay hydrated. Stay safe.
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Good morning and happy almost Friday. 93.3 The Q, it's Rachel. 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
8: 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I'm Dr. Sanjay Gupta, helping you live a better life.
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12: This year alone, like I've been to Africa twice in the last month and a half. You know, I went to Australia this year. I did my own my own European tour. And just to see people and the love that they have for me worldwide, to go and to live the life that I live and then go see the people that's poured in, the poorest people in the city that I come from. See their world light up when I sign a piece of paper, hug them, or take a picture.
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23: Good morning. Another scorcher out there with a slight chance of thunderstorms this afternoon. 92 the high in Santa Fe with a low of 64 degrees. 100 degrees at the Albuquerque Sunport with a low of 73 degrees tonight. We'll have more on your extended forecast on KOAT.com. Stay hydrated. Stay safe.

I am so grossed out. Are you one of those people who eats onion like an apple? Because I just watched a video, 93.3 The Q, it's Rachel, of Northwest talking to Kim Kardashian, and the whole time she's eating an onion like an apple. And she's taking bites of it with like that weird onion paper skin on. I cringed watching it. Talk about something I didn't know would trigger me. It's 93.3 The Q.

Lola Langley says she keeps the jar of the last $100 she made in tips when she used to sing in bars. 93.3 The Q. She said she never spent it because she would always have faith in herself that her career would take off. I mean, I would say it took off. This song is now making history on the Billboard Hot 100 chart. Number one for 15 straight weeks. It's Choosing Texas now. 93.3 The Q.

there was a video that hit my algorithm yesterday of Justin Trudeau, yes, the former Prime Minister of Canada, sunscreening Katy Perry's chest. I wish I was kidding. They were like on a boat and she was making sure she had her sunscreen on and he's putting it on for her. I'm not kidding. I was like, ew, why is it ew? I don't like it. I don't like it. It's 93.3 The Q.

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6: If I were to ask you what makes for a good night's sleep, you'd probably say a dark, quiet room, not too many things on your mind. But every night when you go to get some Z's, how often do you really think about the temperature in your bedroom? Temperature may be one of the most underappreciated factors in sleep. That's according to the Senior Vice President of Research and Scientific Affairs at the National Sleep Foundation. We often hear about lights and screens and stress, but even modest changes in temperature and airflow can influence both how quickly you fall asleep and how deeply you stay asleep. Most experts will recommend a room temperature of 60 to 67 degrees Fahrenheit. You might also experiment with your sheets and what you actually wear to bed. Play around a bit and see what improves your sleep. You might be delightfully surprised. I'm Dr. Sanjay Gupta, helping you live a better life.
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9: Okay, so honestly, for real, the nail in the coffin for me is when I saw the full body harness. 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I am out here.
10: What are you strapping in for?
11: 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I'm like a Boy Scout.
9: I mean, listen, I'm not a prude or anything. 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
11: 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I get it.
10: Yeah,

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2: Good morning. Another scorcher out there with a slight chance of thunderstorms this afternoon. 92 the high in Santa Fe with a low of 64 degrees. 100 degrees at the Albuquerque Sunport with a low of 73 degrees tonight. We'll have more on your extended forecast on KOAT.com. Stay hydrated. Stay safe.

93.3 The Q, it's Rachel. Coming up in just a few minutes, you got another chance to win tickets to see the Albuquerque Isotopes take on the Sugar Land Space Cowboys on August 5th. 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

the 93.3 The Q. You know how Jelly Roll and Bunny XO claim that, like, it's an amicable divorce. They'll always love each other. They're remaining friends. 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It's on the way with 93.3 The Q.

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7: 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But if you log off, take a step back from all the hype, you'll find that the actual keys to a longer, healthier life are hiding in plain sight. There are four of them. Number one, nutrition. The Mediterranean diet really is the gold standard. Number two, exercise. You should be getting 150 minutes of moderate intensity exercise or 75 minutes of vigorous intensity exercise every week, plus strength training and stretching. Number three, sleep. Sleep is when your body and your brain repair themselves. You should be getting 7 to 9 hours a night. And finally, number four often gets forgotten, socialization. It's not a bonus. It's a necessity for a healthy life, finding a sense of community, purpose, and belonging. I'm Dr. Sanjay Gupta, helping you live a better life.
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13: Good morning. Another scorcher out there with a slight chance of thunderstorms this afternoon. 92 the high in Santa Fe with a low of 64 degrees. 100 degrees at the Albuquerque Sunport with a low of 73 degrees tonight. We'll have more on your extended forecast on KOAT.com. Stay hydrated. Stay safe.

I used to think about immature things. 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Do you want me? Are you gonna call me like you said you would? Is this really your real phone number?

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Psychic as f- can reach your chest. Zodiac sign, it must be a Gemini moon, cause we about to go half. Mistakenly, nobody been in a bag, but how many bodies done been in her bag?

So Jelly Roll and Bunny XO, we know there's a story there that no one's sharing. 93.3 The Q, they're obviously officially divorced. He wrote her a massive check for half of all their assets. And his daughter went on TikTok Live claiming there were things about this relationship that we didn't know, things that no one knows that she's going to share. Well, they claim, Jelly Roll and Bunny XO, that they're still friends. They still love each other. Everything's great. Yesterday, fans discovered they unfollowed each other on Instagram. Oh, did you now? And Bunny just dropped $500,000 on a new Rolls Royce. Was that the Jelly Roll check? It's 93.3 The Q.

93.3 The Q. People online are sharing stories about celebrities that were once rude to them. And somebody claims that Taylor Swift was once rude to them in a meet and greet in 2009. She rolled her eyes at me, one person said. I mean, what were you doing? Were you being annoying? That's what I want to know. Were you? Like, let's look in the mirror and think about this. Were you? Because Taylor, come on. She's not rude to anybody. And even if she was, I feel like she has good reason. Can you tell I'm obsessed with Taylor Swift? It's 93.3 The Q.

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4: How often do you stop to wonder whether you should share something that's revealing, maybe even embarrassing, with a partner, a friend, or even your boss? In her new book called Revealing, The Underrated Power of Oversharing, behavioral scientist Leslie John says doing just that can help you deepen relationships that are vital to your life. We need people to trust us in order to get things like love, friendship, and career success. That's what she told us. When you make yourself vulnerable by revealing something sensitive, it does make other people trust you. In turn, when you ask someone to reveal something about themselves, showing that interest will generally lead someone to like you more. Why? Because people like to be asked about themselves, she says. It also signals that they are discriminating and choosy, but in a good way. I'm Dr. Sanjay Gupta, helping you live a better life.
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11: Hey.
8: Do you take time to just do music, or do you do music, TV, movies all at the same time?
11: Everything is kind of staggered. I mean, sometimes, you know, like if I'm doing my album, like say for 3 or 4 months, I'll just focus on that. You know, I won't, you know, do anything else. I'll just focus on that. But, you know, the beauty about being able to, you know, act and, you know, to get acting roles is brilliant because, you know, it kind of like, say, for instance, you know, the music industry, it can be spontaneous sometimes.
8: Right.
11: You might not always know your schedule, opposed to, you know, when you go on a movie set, you know exactly what you're going to do. It's like a 9-to-5. You know, you work for certain hours, and then you go and head home, you know.
8: Right, right.
11: You can actually go and relax after work, you know.
8: Yeah. So, you can kind of get a regular schedule going.
11: Exactly. So I kind of like to, you know, break up the contrast every now and then, you know, and go ahead and book a movie so I can, you know, stay home or stay wherever it is. 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
17: She goes to hard. I'm just trying to get the Lord drop. Eyes were immaculate, man. She was looking like a whole enchilada plate from Frontier. I mean, 10-10. No crumbs, you know? Now she's gone. Poof. She's Catherine me.
18: He thinks he ghosted him because he paints his nails.
19: Honestly, I couldn't understand 75% of what he said. 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
20: That's kind of what we thought. 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
18: Oh, that's romantic.
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17: 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I'm not trying to gatekeep my dialect.
19: Yeah, see, I don't know what you just said. I don't know. Are you a wizard? What's going on? I just don't understand any. It's a

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2: Good morning. Another scorcher out there with a slight chance of thunderstorms this afternoon. 92 the high in Santa Fe with a low of 64 degrees. 100 degrees at the Albuquerque Sunport with a low of 73 degrees tonight. We'll have more on your extended forecast on KOAT.com. Stay hydrated. Stay safe.

Coming up at noon, another chance to win some Albuquerque Isotopes tickets. We got a 4-pack of tickets that you can win for their game coming up on the 5th. Also on the way, the Q2K lunch. It's 93.3 The Q with Bruno Mars.

0: 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It's lunchtime. That means it's time for Q2K with Rachel.
1: Before we get into Q2K lunch, I want to give you a chance to win some tickets to see the Albuquerque Isotopes. 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
8: 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Iris is on the line.
10: Say he does start disciplining the child. 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
10: Exactly.
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9: Albuquerque weather.
14: Good morning. Another scorcher out there with a slight chance of thunderstorms this afternoon. 92 the high in Santa Fe with a low of 64 degrees. 100 degrees at the Albuquerque Sunport with a low of 73 degrees tonight. We'll have more on your extended forecast on KOAT.com. Stay hydrated. 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
1: 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And I think, where are they now? I need to know where DeBrat is. 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

on 93.3 The Q. AI generated anything is concerning these days, right? What just happened with AI music that's going to be huge? It's on the way with 93.3 The Q.

hate right now is that when I get on my algorithm, sometimes I see AI-generated songs, and I don't realize they're AI-generated. 93.3 The Q, it's Rachel. And I just read nearly a dozen major record labels have banded together, and like big ones, like Universal Music Group, Sony Music, Warner Music, and they're calling to ban AI-generated songs from music charts. Is that not phenomenal? I kind of agree with this. While somebody may be using AI to create the song, it's not somebody's actual talent. Do you know what I mean? I cannot stand that I cannot tell the difference between AI-generated music and music that somebody actually made as a person. Like, it is unsettling to me. Maybe it's just because of my job, but I love this, and I hope it goes through. It's 93.3 The Q.

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3: A better life with Dr. Sanjay Gupta.
4: There are lots of things you can measure to get an idea of how healthy you are at any given moment. Temperature, heart rate, blood pressure, just to name a few. But how about how healthy you will be and how long you're likely to live? According to a new study out of the University at Buffalo, two simple strength tests are pretty accurate at predicting longevity in older women. One is hand grip strength, and the other is how quickly people can stand up from a seated position without using their arms. By the way, I remember interviewing former President Jimmy Carter when he was quite old and being really impressed how he just popped out of the chair without using his arms. Not a lot of older people can actually do that. But I think the message here is that maintaining strength as you age is going to help you perform everyday activities, but also help you avoid injury and stay independent. I'm Dr. Sanjay Gupta, helping you live a better life.
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9: All right, so Stephanie reached out because she's getting sick of her husband forcing their daughter to play soccer. 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
14: 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I just recorded on my iPhone on a piano, and I sent it to Miriam. She was the first. She started writing a top line on that. And then, I started producing it later, a couple of months later. I wrote parts with it with Matthew Koma in Japan. And Divergent and Bud Light were also very interested in the song before it even really existed in its, full production.
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9: All right, man, our Tino Gochino Radio listener Danielle reached out, and apparently she is sick of her man's obsession with WWE. I guess he's like in his 40s, and she thinks it's just beyond unattractive. 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
11: My husband is actually really into comic books, Marvel, action figures. He's 38, and I love it because now that's something that he has to do to bond with my kids.
9: 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I get that.
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9: You feel like your partner's ever set you up for failure? 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
16: 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Like, I'm just, you know, my clothes aren't fitting or whatever. My husband's like, but you look good. You look so good. And he just hypes me up. And I'm like, I'm never going to go to the gym if I don't feel bad about myself.
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13: All right, so I got Ziggy Marley on the phone. 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
21: Good morning. Another scorcher out there with a slight chance of thunderstorms this afternoon. 92 the high in Santa Fe with a low of 64 degrees. 100 degrees at the Albuquerque Sunport with a low of 73 degrees tonight. We'll have more on your extended forecast on KOAT.com. Stay hydrated. Stay safe.
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Coming up on 93.3 The Q, who is skipping the Grammys because of a new category that's being added? 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
1: 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Each member said, I hope music itself can be heard and loved rather than be distinguished by the region or language in which it's performed in. This is so freaking real. I cannot believe they did this. I feel like everybody needs to keep in mind that the Grammys are run by a group of like old archaic humans and mostly men. So the fact that they made a best Asian pop music performance category as if K-pop needed to have their own category is wild to me. I actually hate this. On the way, Olivia Rodrigo, right now, One Republic on 93.3 The Q.

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4: 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Number one, nutrition. 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
9: I'm just going to say it. Okay, he tips like someone who's never worked a day in service.
10: Ooh.
9: Like, aggressively poor tipping.
11: So, wait, hold on. Let me get this straight. You ghosted him over money?
9: No. It's not about the money. First date, we get a bill, $50 for dinner. And this man leaves three crumpled up singles on the table. $3. Yeah. And our server was amazing. And Matt just, like, didn't care. So then date two, at that cute coffee place on Central.
11: Yeah.
9: The barista makes us these, like, gorgeous lattes with that little, like, leaf design and everything. And Matt grabs his drink and walks away like she's invisible.
12: Why am I tipping a coffee shop again? Like, they literally just push buttons on a machine.
9: And there it is. That's the attitude.

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12: Albuquerque weather. Partly cloudy and warm tonight. We'll stay mainly dry. 70 Albuquerque, 65 Santa Fe. Tomorrow is another impact day for heat. Mostly sunny and very hot. You want to limit your time outdoors. 100 in Albuquerque, 92 in Santa Fe. I'm meteorologist Olga Breeze for KOAT 7.
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7: How often do you stop to wonder whether you should share something that's revealing, maybe even embarrassing, with a partner, a friend, or even your boss? In her new book called Revealing, The Underrated Power of Oversharing, behavioral scientist Leslie John says doing just that can help you deepen relationships that are vital to your life. We need people to trust us in order to get things like love, friendship, and career success. That's what she told us. When you make yourself vulnerable by revealing something sensitive, it does make other people trust you. In turn, when you ask someone to reveal something about themselves, showing that interest will generally lead someone to like you more. Why? Because people like to be asked about themselves, she says. It also signals that they are discriminating and choosy, but in a good way. I'm Dr. Sanjay Gupta, helping you live a better life.
8: Wait, hold up. We got Stephanie Tanner on the phone with us, a.k.a. Jody Sweeten. She has a podcast, and she's talking about parenting. I got 14-year-old daughters, and I know your daughter's the same age. How do we incorporate hanging out with the parents? Is that even realistic?
9: It's impossible. I mean, at this age, I'm like, you know what, at 14, like, I just, you know, if I see you emerge from your room for a snack every few hours, then I'm like, okay, you're still here. You know what I mean? And that's kind of how it is with teenagers. And yeah, it's a parenting podcast, but it's that we don't take ourselves very seriously. It's very much about our parenting fails and how we're just trying to do the best we can and to get rid of that idea of perfect parenting, because it doesn't exist. Some days you're like, I did really well today. And some days you're like, oh my God, I can't believe I screamed like that. Or I can't believe that this happened or whatever. So, you know, it's just trying to find that like normal, let's laugh at ourselves through this parenting adventure kind of thing.
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12: Do you know they going through problems and they realize that this woman really came from the projects, really went to jail at the height of her career? came home, got number one records nominated for Grammys, a beautiful husband that they say you can never have a real relationship, mm-hmm. a man to hold you down and went to visit you every time. She got a hit TV show. Like...
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18: Albuquerque weather.
19: Partly cloudy and warm tonight. We'll stay mainly dry. 70 Albuquerque, 65 Santa Fe. Tomorrow is another impact day for heat, mostly sunny and very hot. You'll want to limit your time outdoors. 100 in Albuquerque, 92 in Santa Fe. I'm meteorologist Olga Breeze for KOAT 7. 90.

It's Bad Bunny, 93.3 The Q. That one going out to you, Chantel, over in the North Valley. By the way, if you have a request, let me know. Hit me up on the Q line, 505-843-9393. It's Taylor Swift now.

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New stuff right there from Somber right here, 93.3 The Cue. Okay, we are cruising into the new school year. 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

always love that song so much. It's 93.3 The Cue. Today, hanging out with you, we are cruising into the new school year, literally. 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
4: I don't know about you, but my social media feeds are flooded with lotions and potions and gadgets, all promising to unlock different components of longevity. But if you log off, take a step back from all the hype, you'll find that the actual keys to a longer, healthier life are hiding in plain sight. There are four of them. Number one, nutrition. The Mediterranean diet really is the gold standard. Number two, exercise. You should be getting 150 minutes of moderate intensity exercise or 75 minutes of vigorous intensity exercise every week, plus strength training and stretching. Number three, sleep. Sleep is when your body and your brain repair themselves. You should be getting 7 to 9 hours a night. And finally, number four, often gets forgotten, socialization. It's not a bonus. It's a necessity for a healthy life, finding a sense of community, purpose, and belonging. I'm Dr. Sanjay Gupta, helping you live a better life.
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7: You know Trent, right?
8: Trent the Grunter?
7: I love it when people name people, because I do that to everybody.
8: He makes these weird noises constantly, right? Like, he took me out to dinner. He thought he was being all cool. We went to Compo. He makes these noises when he chews. It's like somebody stepping in mud. It's just like, what the hell?
7: Stop.
8: When he sat down, it was like, ugh. And then, oh my God, then he reached for bread and he's like, ugh, yeah.

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13: Partly cloudy and warm tonight. We'll stay mainly dry. 70 Albuquerque, 65 Santa Fe. Tomorrow is another impact day for heat. Mostly sunny and very hot. You'll want to limit your time outdoors. 100 in Albuquerque, 92 in Santa Fe. I'm meteorologist Olga Breed for KOAT7.
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93.3 The Q, Janae hanging out with you. You guys, so many more concerts happening. 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And hey, how about Family 4-Pack for Isotopes? 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

93.3 KOBQ Albuquerque presents the Vibe Check Summer. 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

Is it almost Friday yet? And the answer is yes. Happy Thursday. It's Janae hanging out with you. And in case you missed that keyword, your shot at winning those tickets to go see Albuquerque Isotopes versus Sugar Land Space Cowboys. 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Good luck. It's Benson Boone now.

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4: Traffic right now, not too much to complain about so far this afternoon. You will see some slowdowns. I-25 in the construction zone. I-40 looks good. 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
17: 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It still doesn't feel real. Mm-hmm. Because I feel like I have so much more to do. I feel like, I mean, Icon, that's such a big title. It's right. 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So. 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
18: Okay, look. So the date was actually super fun. He's funny, he's cute, he smelled good. Like, good. Ooh. But then we're in the car and he goes, hey, you mind if I just crash at your place? Sir, I don't even know your middle name.
14: Damn, and he didn't even try to be smooth about it? It was just out front like that? No charm, no finesse, no nada?
18: Nothing. I mean, I don't invite strangers into my apartment, especially ones carrying a vape and hot Cheetos. He looked like he was ready to move in.
19: 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I mean, like, that's how you see it? I wasn't trying to move in. I didn't want to drive 40 minutes away half asleep.
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Carpenter, 93.3 The Q. I'm still looking for those Halloween stools, by the way. So if you spot them here in Albuquerque, let me know. And I'm going to give you my cell phone number. Like, for real. Like, let me know, okay? They're so cute. I saw, like, a Frankenstein one on TikTok. A little pumpkin. Oh, I want one so bad. Are they here? Let me know. I got to tell you the cutest Halloween story coming up right here at 93.3 The Q.

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2: All right, traffic right now. We had that earlier crash eastbound I-40 at University. That has been cleared, but now we've got crash cleanup westbound I-40 at University, and that is blocking your two center lanes. Backups forming very quickly in that area. Both directions of I-25 near the construction zone, you're going to see slowdowns. Traffic also continues to move a bit slow, headed south on Coors near Irving.
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21: I used to think about immature things. 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

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It's 93.3 The Q.

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4: And traffic right now, crash cleanup continuing westbound on I-40 at University. That is blocking your right lane. You're going to see slowdowns starting back around Louisiana. Be really careful going through there. I-20.
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9: 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Woo!
8: How you doing?
10: I'm good. How are you?
8: I'm just curious how you found the time to do all these things and with so much success at the same time.
10: I love everything that I do. I think it makes it easier. It makes it not so much like work. But it does get stressful. You know, I get tired of not getting to have so much like a personal life because I work a lot. But I feel so lucky. You know, my life's like really exciting and I get to travel all the time. And I get to make movies and make records. And it's great. I'm glad I'm young and I have a lot of energy.
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12: What's up, baby? Everybody's here for the fine. Tino, Serena, Matt, and our co-host Nicasio, who is feeling very regretful because he took his girl to a concert. Now, you would think, why are you regretful? That's a beautiful thing. Yes, until you realize that it was Chris Brown, and he's never heard her scream this way in his entire life.
13: Do you blame
14: like
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14: 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It's all lit up. I'm like, if I wore that at home, I'd look like a fool.
13: Because yes, you're not Chris Brown.
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16: Whenever possible, I much prefer being in the studio. 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Yeah. So going into the studio, it's about, you know, how you guys vibe and what gets made in there. And it's how you bounce ideas off of each other. 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
14: Yep.
12: And their little baby, Nicasio Jr. She wants to do the leash.
14: Yeah.
12: You don't like it because why?
14: Because it just looks bad. It just looks like I can't.
12: I don't care what people think.
14: It just looks like I can't take care of my own child.
12: But that's you taking care of them. I feel like like those quote unquote leashes, like the ones I've seen, it'll be like a little, it looks like a teddy bear, like on their back, but then it's got like a harness that goes around. around them.
0: They got a shark one. They got a lot of cute little
12: exactly.
0: ones.
12: And then I feel like if you theme it, like give him a name or whatever, make it like his little friend, be like, come on, grab Jimmy. We're going to PetSmart. He's like, Jimmy!
13: We're going to PetSmart of all places.
12: I don't know.
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18: Wait, hold up. We got Stephanie Tanner on the phone with us, a.k.a. Jody Sweetin. She has a podcast, and she's talking about parenting. I got 14-year-old daughters, and I know your daughter's the same age. How do we incorporate hanging out with the parents? Is that even realistic?
19: It's impossible. I mean, at this age, I'm like, you know what, at 14, like, I just, you know, if I see you emerge from your room for a snack every few hours, then I'm like, okay, you're still here. You know what I mean? And that's kind of how it is with teenagers. And yeah, it's a parenting podcast, but it's that we don't take ourselves very seriously. It's very much about our parenting fails and how we're just trying to do the best we can and to get rid of that idea of perfect parenting, because it doesn't exist. Some days you're like, I did really well today. And some days you're like, oh my God, I can't believe I screamed like that. 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So, you know, it's just trying to find that like normal, let's laugh at ourselves through this parenting adventure kind of thing.
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12: We're currently talking about our listener Alexis that just doesn't understand her boyfriend's logic on not talking about exes. I guess like it's not like comparing each other, but if you're out and about and you're like, yo, you've been here before? And you're like, oh yeah, my ex brought me here once. Like things like annoying. That should be off limits. Mallory, what about you? 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

93.3 The Q. I'm not going to lie. I keep thinking about that mama bear and her cub that was spotted in my hood on the northwest side of Albuquerque. And, you know, poor thing. She was drinking from a swimming pool, eating apples. Good news, though. They did find the cub. I was so worried about the cub. And they did release it back in the wild. So, thank you. I can sleep now. It's 93.3 The Q. It's Dracula. It's Tim and Paula and Jenny.

Bruno Mars, Risk It All, right here, 93.3 The Q. It's Janae hanging out with you. Hope you're having a great Thursday. By the way, we are about to do an interactive 5 at 5 where we count down the biggest songs of the day. Who's going to be number one today? The best part, you decide. Get your vote on right now. I have some ideas who might be number one, but let's see what you decide, okay? 505-843-9393 or hit us up online, 93.3theq.com. 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
4: All right, traffic right now. We've got that crash westbound I-40 near University. It's affecting your right lane. Be careful going through there. Once you get through that, you'll continue to see slowdowns all the way down until Coors. I-25, both directions near the construction zone. You've got some moving traffic in that area. Also, we're dealing with slowdowns westbound Paseo approaching 2nd Street. Those will last until the river. Southbound Coors near Montaño. You've got some congestion as you make your way through there.
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93.3 The Q is today hanging out with you. You guys, I'm so excited about this. Breaky Bad RV hot air balloon set for the first test run this Friday. They should celebrate, like, as it goes up and give out, you know, the little crystal candy from the candy lady that's, like, real, you know, actual candy. It's not, you know, what we think it is. But how cool would that be? It's 93.3 The Q.

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1: All right, let's do it. Let's go. We are counting down the biggest songs of the day voted by you. Thursday edition, Throwback Thursday. We're almost to Friday. And I tell you what, I do have a family four-pack of tickets to go see the Isotopes, okay? So once we hit number one, we'll give those away. But let's kick off the countdown. It is song number five with Kid Laroi. It's Girls. Let's go.

It's Taylor Swift, 93.3 The Q, song number 4 in the Interactive 5 at 5, counting down the biggest songs of the day. And coming up, I've got a family 4-pack of tickets for Isotopes for you to win. So I bought this like little black Halloween cat that reminds me of my cat because I also have a black cat. And like she is so scared of this thing. She sees it and then she immediately puffs up and she's scared. She like immediately walks away. She's so scared of this little statue. All right, let's keep the countdown rolling. It is song number 3.

Midnight Sun, song number two on the Interactive 5 at 5. Counting down the biggest songs of the day. And tell you what, since we're almost at number one, we want to reward you. How would you like tickets for Albuquerque Isotopes versus Texas Sugarland Space Cowboys? Let's hook up somebody right now. Text the keyword ORBIT to 505-843-9393. Let's do it. It's song number one, One Republic. Need your love.

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5: We're taking a look at traffic right now. Things moving slow. Westbound and I-40. Those slowdowns start back around Carlisle. They're going to last until Coors. I-25, both directions. The closer you get to the construction zone, the more slowdowns you're going to see there. You've also got slow-moving traffic right now. Westbound on Paseo. That's going to start...
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10: 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And she wants to help because he just got a new job and needs a reliable car to get there. 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
16: 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I'm so happy to be on this journey with him. I think both of us were just moved by the scripts. We knew that it, you know, we had a personal responsibility to tell, help him tell these important stories. And I didn't know it was going to all happen at the same time, I must say. So I'm thankful to the universe. 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
19: She goes to heart. I'm just trying to get the Lord drop. Her eyes were immaculate, man. She was looking like a whole enchilada plate from Frontier. I mean, 10-10, no crumbs, you know? Now she's gone. Poof, she's Catherine me.
20: He thinks he ghosted him because he paints his nails.
21: Honestly, I couldn't understand 75% of what he said.
1: Like, I thought he had a stroke halfway through dinner. 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That's kind of what we thought. 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
15: Oh, that's romantic.
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19: It's my bad. I'm not trying to gatekeep my dialect.
1: Yeah, see, I don't know what you just said. I don't know. Are you a wizard? What's going on? I just don't understand any. It's a lot.

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2: Okay, look. So the date was actually super fun. He's funny, he's cute, he smelled good, like good. Ooh. But then we're in the car and he goes, "Hey, you mind if I just crash at your place? Sir, I don't even know your middle name."
3: Damn, and he didn't even try to be smooth about it. It was just out front like that. No charm, no finesse, no nada.
2: Nothing. I mean, I don't invite strangers into my apartment, especially one carrying a vape and hot Cheetos. He looks like he was ready to move in.
4: Oh, wow. I mean, like, that's how you see it? I wasn't trying to move in. I didn't want to drive 40 minutes away half asleep.
2: Okay, and I didn't want to wake up with a stranger doing push-ups in my living room.
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Bobber, back to Friends, 93.3, the Q. So my kiddo made a trip to Home Depot yesterday. Mind you, he's 2 years old, and he's obsessed with Halloween. He was so excited to see the huge animatronics. He was, like, dancing around. Like, everybody was watching him dance. He was just so excited. He's not scared of anything. Obsessed with Halloween. Did not get that from me, by the way. Posted a cute video on our Insta, 93.3, the Q.

Austin, 93.3, the Q. Hey, it's today. I'm about to head out of here. So excited, though, to hang out with you because tomorrow is Friday, okay? We got to go make dinner. Go hang out with the fam and Tino Cochino Radio coming up. I will see you tomorrow. Leaving you with some Tame Impala and Jenny. It's 93.3 at the QCA.

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5: As we take a look at traffic right now, things moving really slow both directions of I-25 as you approach the construction zone. We've got another crash westbound I-40 at University. This one blocking your three left lanes, and you got a lot of backups extending back past Louisiana. Be careful as you make your way through there. You've also got crash cleanup westbound Alameda near Rio Grande, headed west on Paseo, Jefferson, until the river. Traffic's moving slow as you make your way through there.
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22: Albuquerque weather. Partly cloudy and warm tonight. We'll stay mainly dry. 70 Albuquerque, 65 Santa Fe. Tomorrow is another impact day for heat. Mostly sunny and very hot. You'll want to limit your time outdoors. 100 in Albuquerque, 92 in Santa Fe. I'm meteorologist Olga Breed for KOAT 7.